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0: 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Every morning, there's Sugar Ray, and you're with Rick. 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
11: Thickening cloud cover, 10 degrees overnight, mostly cloudy. Some late day rain on Friday through the end of the workday into the evening. It continues. 7 degrees the low Friday night. Some drizzle lingers though into Saturday. Patchy fog, few showers, windy, high 11, and partly to mostly sunny, breezy Sunday, 11. This is Precision Weather meteorologist Phil Spivak for Coast 101.1.

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1: You know, nobody got possessed.
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1: See? You try to pretend you don't know.
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1: It's out.
0: Phil, yeah. Carolyn, woo! And the greatest hits of all time. These are the greatest hits of all time. 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
3: Thickening cloud cover, 10 degrees overnight, mostly cloudy, some late day rain on Friday. Through the end of the workday, into the evening, it continues. 7 degrees the low Friday night. Some drizzle lingers, though, into Saturday. Patchy fog, few showers, windy, high 11, and partly to mostly sunny, breezy Sunday, 11. This is Precision Weather meteorologist Phil Spivak for Coast 101.1.

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13: Thickening cloud cover, 10 degrees overnight, mostly cloudy. Some late day rain on Friday. Through the end of the workday into the evening, it continues. 7 degrees, the low Friday night. Some drizzle lingers, though, into Saturday. Patchy fog, few showers. Windy, high 11. And partly to mostly sunny, breezy Sunday, 11. This is Precision Weather meteorologist Phil Spivak for Coast 101.1.

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1: 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Ooh, piece of candy.
0: It's ooh, baby ooh. 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
1: And, yes. And, or ooh, Alan Ritchson.
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0: Yeah.
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10: Thickening cloud cover, 10 degrees overnight, mostly cloudy. Some late day rain on Friday. Through the end of the workday into the evening, it continues. 7 degrees, the low Friday night. Some drizzle lingers, though, into Saturday. Patchy fog, few showers. Windy, high 11. And partly to mostly sunny, breezy Sunday, 11. This is Precision Weather meteorologist Phil Spivak for Coast 101.1.

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9: Thickening cloud cover, 10 degrees overnight, mostly cloudy. Some late day rain on Friday through the end of the workday into the evening. It continues. 7 degrees the low Friday night. Some drizzle lingers though into Saturday. Patchy fog, few showers, windy, high 11. And partly to mostly sunny, breezy Sunday, 11. This is Precision Weather meteorologist Phil Spivak for Coast 101.1.

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7: For PuroClean, the paramedics of property damage, water, fire, mold, and more, PuroClean has you covered. It's mostly cloud today with some afternoon light rain and drizzle, the high 14. Rain continues tonight, low 7. Drizzle and fog, a few showers. It's windy on Saturday, high 11.

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4: 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Mostly cloudy, some afternoon light rain and drizzle for today, the high up to 14. Rain continues, low 7 tonight. Saturday has drizzle and fog, a few showers, it's windy and 11 degrees.

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6: 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Mostly cloud, afternoon light rain and drizzle for today, high 14. Rain continues, low 7 tonight. Saturday with drizzle and fog, a few showers, windy and 11.

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6: 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Today, it's mostly clouds, some afternoon light rain and drizzle, the high 14. Rain continuing, 7 for tonight. Drizzle and fog Saturday with a few showers, windy, and a high 11.

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7: 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Today, mostly cloud. Afternoon, light rain and drizzle. The high is 14. Rain continues tonight, low 7. Saturday, with drizzle and fog, a few showers, windy and

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3: 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Today, mostly cloud, afternoon light rain and drizzle, the high 14. Rain continues tonight, low 7. And some drizzle and fog for Saturday with a few showers. It's windy. And

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4: 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Mostly cloud, afternoon light rain and drizzle today, high 14. Rain continues, low 7 tonight. Some drizzle and fog Saturday, getting a few showers, windy, and a high 11.

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10: 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Mostly cloud with some afternoon light rain and drizzle, high 14 today. Rain continues tonight, low 7, and for Saturday, drizzle and fog with a few showers. It's windy.

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2: 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Mostly cloud afternoon, light rain and drizzle today. The high is 14. Tonight, rain continues, low 7. Drizzle and fog with a few showers. A windy day on Saturday, high 11.

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7: 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Mostly cloud, afternoon light rain and drizzle, high 14 today. Rain continues tonight, low 7. And for Saturday, drizzle and fog with a few showers, windy

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5: 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Mostly cloud, afternoon light rain and drizzle today, high 14. Tonight, rain will continue, low 7. Drizzle and fog with a few showers, a windy day on Saturday, high 11.

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10: 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Today it's mostly cloudy, some afternoon light rain and drizzle, high 14. Rain continues, low 7 tonight. Drizzle and fog with a few showers, a windy day, 11 on Saturday.

0: It is cloudy and 11. Good morning. I'm Carolyn Moore with Coast Local Headlines. For Smoke and Oak Barbecue Restaurant and Bar in the Ramada Hotel, Kenmount Road, Smoke and Oak, where there's smoke, there's flavor. Government voted last night to proceed with the Churchill Falls agreement by a vote of 21-18. Premier Wakeham says the deal will return to the House of Assembly prior to definitive agreements, and oversight of the deal will continue with Dan Levert, Julia Mullally, and Mike Jardine staying on as the Oversight Committee. Gas went up again overnight by 1.2 cents. It's now at $2.21.1 cents a liter on the Avalon. Diesel is down almost a cent. Furnace oil fell 0.7 cents. Stove oil saw a small drop, and propane is 2.4 cents more. RNC arrested 19-year-old Braden Burbridge after getting numerous reports just after 8 yesterday morning of an altercation involving a man with a machete. The suspect was found in the Penny Crescent area. The other man involved was located at a nearby home. The pair is known to one another. Officers found the machete that had been discarded during the scuffle and determined a vehicle had also been damaged. Burbridge is charged with possession of a weapon for a dangerous purpose and property damage. And RCMP are investigating a violent home invasion in Bonavista just before 4 a.m. yesterday. Three masked suspects were seen on surveillance video forcing their way into the home on Sebastian Drive, where they assaulted the lone occupant. The suspects caused damage to the home and stole items before fleeing on foot. Anyone with information is asked to contact Bonavista RCMP.
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0: 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With our Precision Weather, meteorologist Russ Merley.
2: Good morning. Lots of cloudiness with isolated showers today. A high of 15 degrees this afternoon. East to southeast winds at 15 to 30. Periods of rain and becoming windy tonight. Lows near 7. Showers, windy tomorrow, a high of 13. Showers Saturday night, it'll remain windy, lows near 6. Turning sunny on Sunday with a high near 11. Partly sunny with isolated showers, 15 on Monday. I'm Precision Weather Meteorologist Russ Murley for Coast 1011.
0: In Clarenville right now, they are looking at some cloud. It is 11 degrees. That's pretty much what we have, some cloud and 11.
3: 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Pretty good drive this morning. Not much really slowing it down, although already signs that traffic is slow moving around that unfinished roundabout at Portugal Cove Road, Major's Path, and Airport Heights Drive. Everywhere else, grind and patch work is starting to wrap up in a few areas, but not so much in others, so obey the signs and expect those areas to get a little bumpy this morning. Detours will be in effect on Empire Avenue starting at 7 o'clock, southbound near Pizza Empire and northbound near Wishing Well Park. We have one ferry sailing from Belle Island until 8 a.m. And remember to call us with your traffic tips anytime on the coastline, 754-1011.
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4: 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I'm like, no, why? 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I'm not spending that kind of money for a few clothespins.
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0: Coast 101.1. Good morning. It's Bill and Carolyn Madonna, Like a Prayer. We were touching base on this lightly yesterday. It was 43 years ago that she released her first album.
1: Something like
0: that. Yeah, 43. She's 68 years of age.
1: Yeah.
0: And she was just announced as one of the performers on the MTV Video Music Awards.
1: Yeah.
0: Here's everything that she's done so far in 2026. Remember,
1: she's been busy, man.
0: Yeah. She released her 15th studio album, Confessions 2, and that debuted at number one on the Billboard 200.
1: Uh-huh.
0: And those MTV Video Music Awards we were just talking about,
1: yep.
0: She earned a career-high 11 nominations.
1: Yeah.
0: Madonna.
1: I know. Whew. Meanwhile, woo, it's Friday. We made it. Woo.
0: Yes. Thank goodness.
1: Can we get a woo?
0: Woo, woo.
1: Woo.
0: Double woo. Look at that.
1: Yeah.
0: Mm. Now, it's going to be a double thing because, well, first of all, we've got Friday, and the regiment will open up the regular season tonight.
1: They will.
0: At the Mary Brown Center. Mm-hmm. So I got a chance to see the St. John's sign for the
1: first
0: time.
1: Oh, yes. Okay. I know what you mean now. The lit up.
0: The lit up one
1: outside the
0: Mary Brown Center.
1: Yes, yes, yes.
0: I've seen pictures, but I've never been down to see it yet.
1: Right.
0: It is pretty cool.
1: Cool.
0: Bigger than the pictures indicate.
1: Oh, really?
0: Yes. I could only carry two letters at a time.
1: Oh, well, you know, so. Now why are you taking the letters?
0: Because I think it looked better in my front yard.
1: No, I know.
0: No. No. But, yeah, it's Friday. Everyone's feeling good. It's looking good.
1: It is right now. It's not going to be good later. It's going to be windy. Damn. We've got some pretty strong winds coming in tonight through tomorrow, but by Sunday, back to some half-sensible weather.
0: All right, 6:09 on the coast.
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0: Goo Goo Dolls on the coast. Could you

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0: Coast 101.1, Brother Down, Sam Roberts, 618. Good morning, it's Bill and Carolyn.
1: Right now we've got a fair bit of cloud. It's 11 going to 15 today.
0: Something very wonderful happened earlier this week when a mystery box was opened, and inside, $1,000.
1: $1,000, but they left it behind. They went with the guarantee, though.
0: Yeah.
1: They went with the $101. Yeah. And you can't complain about that. No. There's nothing wrong with that.
0: Lisa was very happy with that.
1: She was.
0: But I'll tell you this. This week, more and more people have been opening up that mystery box than ever before.
1: Yeah, and we'll find out what you want to do coming up just after the 7 o'clock news this morning. 5K or get away with Pipers. You can take $101. You can take the mystery box. Those are your guaranteed prizes. Or you can take your shot at the grand prize, at which point you'll have to make another choice.
0: Mm-hmm.
1: $5,000 or a mystery trip. Yeah. Could be anywhere. We don't know.
0: Yeah.
1: You know, it could be Cornerbrook.
0: Yeah.
1: Could be Vancouver. Could be Portugal. I don't know.
0: Yeah.
1: We'll find out.
0: Literally, it's a choice you can make.
1: It's a mystery.
0: It's totally a mystery. It's 5K or getaway here on the coast.
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0: All right, 620 with Bill and Carolyn.
1: Got some wind and rain on the way for the weekend. Today's not going to be too bad. Cloudy with a few showers.
0: Here's Prince and the Revolution. Mornings on the coast.

that's a mighty long time. But I'm here to tell you, there's something else. The afterworld. 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You can always see the sun. Day or night.

0: Coast 101.1 Split Ends. 6 months in a leaky boat, 628 with Bill and Carolyn.
1: Right now, mostly cloudy. It is 11 degrees.
0: Manitoba is a part of the club.
1: Yep, they decided and announced yesterday that they are going to stop with the changing of the clocks.
0: That's right, they're moving to permanent daylight time, and that means British Columbia, the Yukon, Northwest Territory, Saskatchewan, Alberta, now Manitoba, everybody west of Ontario is no longer touching the clocks in the fall.
1: Yeah, I know. And we've talked about this before and put it up on our Facebook page to see if people would be down with doing that for us, you know, to stop changing the clocks. And overwhelmingly, people agree.
0: Exactly.
1: Yeah, we should just give this up now.
0: Well,
1: there's no need.
0: The dominoes are falling west to east. If that's the case, looks like we would be the last one to do it.
1: Yeah, no kidding.
0: But I have to believe if Ontario does it, then
1: yeah,
0: it's going to happen.
1: Quebec, then the

0: 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It's going to be another one of those days where that unfinished roundabout around Portugal Cove Road, Major's Path, and Airport Heights Drive, it's going to be slow moving. It's already showing signs of a little bit of volume this early in the morning, so it's going to get even more busy as the morning progresses. Crews will be arriving soon at the TCH Fox Trap Overpass area. Portugal Cove Road, Major's Path, as mentioned. Kelsey Drive, Thorburn Road, Goldstone Street intersection. That's looking good, but still a lot of work needing to be done. And for the past few days, Thorburn Road has been showing some serious signs of volume as rush hour kicks into high gear. Detours will be in effect coming up at about 7 o'clock on Empire Avenue. Southbound traffic near Pizza Empire and northbound near Wishing Well Park. Bell Island Ferry service on a one-boat schedule. And if you have a traffic tip, call the Coastline, 754-1011.
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1: Cloudy right now and 11 degrees, hitting 15 today.
0: All right, Newfoundland Regiment back in action tonight.
1: Yeah, I know.
0: I, when I say that, it feels like I'm making a mistake because no, it's
1: September.
0: Tonight.
1: Like, it's still summer.
0: Wow.
1: And hockey.
0: Mm.
1: Hockey's back.
0: Yeah, well, listen, we were at the Mary Brown Center yesterday preparing for tonight's game, and when I left the stadium, it was 21 degrees on my dash cam. And I'm like, if every hockey game could be like this, it would be great. But they are putting together a great show, and players, some new ones, are arriving. Some old friends are returning, and it's going to be a good time. It's going to be enjoyable for sure. The season opener, I think they're probably close to a sellout now.
1: I would think so, yeah. But, I mean, you know, single tickets, and I think yesterday there were still a couple of seats together available.
0: Mm-hmm. Yeah.
1: So,
0: but they probably went pretty quick. Now, tomorrow night, wiener dog races. The call is out. More wiener dogs.
1: Wiener dogs.
0: They have room for more wiener dogs to race during the intermission. And I was told that, yes, they are 3D printing a hot dog trophy as we speak.
1: It makes me so happy.
0: I know, right? They're all very excited about that, too. But if you do have a wiener dog that loves to race, because other organizations do this.
1: They do,
0: They would love to hear from you. Reach out to the Newfoundland Regiment and get your wiener dog involved. But tickets, get them at the Mary Brown Center box office, nbcenter.ca.
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1: It's mostly cloudy right now. We're at 11 degrees.
0: Nash.
1: This poor little puppy is getting a lot of grief. Stop picking on Nash.
0: Nash is a golden retriever from California and is, well, getting his name dropped in headlines all around the world. Give a listen.
2: A man breaks into your home, but you have a golden retriever.
3: I thought I owned the world's worst guard dog.
4: The worst guard dog in the world has been exposed in the U.S.
0: Poor Nash.
1: Stop it. It's not his fault. He's a golden retriever. What do you expect?
0: Dude breaks into a person's home. I guess the couple was on a returning from the airport,
1: right?
0: And they caught this on their Ring cam.
1: Yeah, they got a notification that something was going on, and this guy's climbing a ladder outside the house and breaks in.
0: Yeah,
1: has a little snack.
0: Yeah,
1: takes off his clothes, takes a nap.
0: Sure,
1: then Nash wants to play.
0: Nash sits there and watches it all unfold with a toy in his mouth, wagging its tail. He goes, "Hey, new friend."
1: Yeah, it's a golden retriever.
0: Even when the police entered the establishment, Nash was there to greet him. Ooh, more friends.
1: Yay.
0: Toy in mouth. Dag away. Just a wagging away, the tail is.
1: That's the nature of a golden retriever. You can't expect any different. Don't give the poor puppy grief. He's doing him.
0: Man.
1: Little muffin. He looks so happy. I have friends. My people went away and left me, and now you're here. Yay.
0: Yes. Worst guard dog, yes. Best friend ever?
1: Perfect.
0: Yep. Just give the trophy to Nash.
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1: It's partly cloudy right now and 11. Got some rain on the way today, and the winds are going to start picking up tonight.
0: Mm-hmm. Here's Train on the Coast. She

0: We have some cloud. It's 11. Good morning. I'm Carolyn Moore with Coast Local Headlines. Government voted last night to proceed with the Churchill Falls agreement by a vote of 21 to 18. Premier Wakeham says the deal will return to the House of Assembly prior to definitive agreements, and oversight will continue with Dan Leverett, Julia Mullally, and Mike Jardine staying on as the oversight committee. Gas went up overnight by 1.2 cents. It's now at $2.21.1 cents a liter on the Avalon. Diesel's down almost a cent. Furnace oil fell 0.7 cents. Stove oil saw a small drop, and propane went up 2.4 cents. RNC arrested 19-year-old Braden Burbridge after getting numerous reports just after 8 yesterday morning of an altercation involving a man with a machete. The suspect was found in the Penny Crescent area. The other man involved was located at a nearby home. The pair is known to one another. Officers found the machete that had been discarded during the scuffle and determined a vehicle had also been damaged. Burbridge is charged with possession of a weapon for a dangerous purpose and property damage. And RCMP are investigating a violent home invasion in Bonavista just before 4 a.m. yesterday. Three masked suspects were seen on surveillance video forcing their way into the home on Sebastian Drive, where they assaulted the lone occupant. The suspects caused damage to the home and stole items before fleeing on foot. Anyone with information is asked to contact Bonavista RCMP. Coast Precision Weather. 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And finding someone local you can trust makes all the difference. Well, Russ, it looks like we are in for a bit of a wet and windy weekend.
1: We certainly are, yeah. Fall starting to make itself known. Lots of cloud today on the Avalon. There may be an isolated shower with a high of 15. East to southeast winds at 15 to 30. Periods of rain start to build tonight. It'll become windy with lows near 7. Cloudy, cool, showers, and quite windy throughout the day tomorrow with a high of 13. It'll stay windy Saturday night, lows near 6. Turning sunny, we'll salvage the second half of the weekend. Sunday looks nice, but cool with a high of 11. There may be an isolated shower under partly sunny skies Monday and a high of 15. I'm Precision Weather Meteorologist Russ Murley for Coast 1011.
0: Thanks, Russ. Clarenville and St. John's with cloud and 11.
2: 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Visit O'Neill Nissan, Cornerbrook Nissan, or Grand Falls Windsor Nissan today. Traffic starting to slow down a little bit on Thoroughburn Road as you approach the Goldstone Street intersection. Also, that unfinished roundabout of Portugal Cove Road, Major Path, and Airport Heights Drive. Yeah, that's going to continue to build as the morning progresses. Some grind and patch projects on the go in other areas due to schools and such. Going to be a little slower than usual. Freshwater Road, they'll continue to have some alternating lane closures this morning. And again, detours on Empire Avenue. We're talking southbound near Pizza Empire and northbound near Wishing Well Park. Those will be in effect until about 5 this afternoon. Belle Island Ferry Service on a one-boat schedule. And if you have a traffic tip, call the Coastline 754-1011.
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1: Right now, just a few clouds. It's 11 degrees.
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3: 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It's time to play.
4: 5K or get away.
0: You betcha. Nothing like playing on a Friday, and that opportunity will go to Sharon Shepherd of Bell Island. Hi, Sharon.
1: Hi, Sharon. Hello.
0: Sharon!
5: Hello.
1: Hi, there you are. Okay, don't wander off, girl.
0: Hey, listen, the kettle was boiling.
1: Okay, we're going to give you your shot at 5K or getaway. We've got a couple of guaranteed prizes that you can choose from.
0: Mm-hmm.
1: Or, of course, we have that big fancy prize at the end.
0: Okay, so here's choice number one, Sharon. $101. We will give it to you right now if we end this play.
1: That's a choice.
0: Mm-hmm.
1: You can take the mystery box.
0: Yes.
1: Either one of those, you're guaranteed to get a little something-something.
0: Mm-hmm.
1: Or you can take your chances at our grand prize, which could mean $5,000 cash or a mystery vacation.
0: Wow.
1: What is your pleasure?
5: I think I'm going to take the 101.
1: You're going to go with the guaranteed money.
0: The cash is yours.
5: Yes.
1: Not a thing in the world wrong with that. Congratulations.
0: Now, Sharon, the money is yours, but aren't you at least a little bit curious as to what's in that mystery box?
5: Oh, yes.
1: I do. Okay, let's open it up.
0: Let's do it. Let's see what's in there.
1: Ooh.
0: Yes.
1: Skull Candy wireless earbuds. These are nice. Tony was talking about these yesterday. He wants these.
0: Yeah. Nobody's getting that, but Sharon, you're getting something. $101, good play. You stay on the line, okay?
5: All right.
0: There you go. Sharon Shepherd of Bell Island taking the cash and running.
1: Yeah, one down, three to go today.
0: Yeah, what will you do? Your next play coming up at 8:10 this morning here on Coast 101.1 5K or Getaway. 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

0: Coast 101.1 Glass Tiger, already setting up some dates for next year on the west coast of Canada, opening for Air Supply.
1: Yes, I saw that the other day.
0: Yeah, lead singer of Air Supply, the guy with the dark hair.
1: Yes.
0: I've never seen more tattoos on a man.
1: I know. How surprising.
0: Like, what?
1: He's like the last person you would expect to be tatted up.
0: No, he walks into a room, you think he's the lead singer of some death metal band.
1: Yeah.
0: But then he's singing Air Supply too. 7:18, good morning. It's Bill and Carolyn.
1: We've got some wet, windy weather on the way kicking in tonight. For now, though, it's partly cloudy and 11.
0: Joey Chestnut.
1: The competitive eater.
0: He's one of my heroes.
1: Hot dog champion of the world for most part.
0: Yeah, not just hot dogs, but everything. That's why he's in Canada right now, because tomorrow in Toronto, he is defending his Smokies Poutinery World Poutine Eating Championship title.
1: Oh, is that what he's doing?
0: Yes.
1: Okie dokie then.
0: Oh, boy, it's a whole lot of poutine he puts back.
1: Well, yeah.
0: Yeah.
1: I don't know. If it was just fries and gravy, I could do it.
0: Yeah.
1: I'm not into the cheese on...
0: No?
1: No.
0: Last year... Joey wolfed down 26 and a half pounds.
1: Oh, my God.
0: 26 and a half pounds, people,
1: what?
0: Of poutine.
1: Dude.
0: That was not his best, though. In 2019, he consumed 28 and a half pounds in 10 minutes.
1: Okay.
0: You know, he must have some sort of alien body.
1: He's got to look pregnant when he's done.
0: You would think.
1: Like, that's a crazy amount of food.
0: Mm-mm-mm.
1: Good Lord.
0: Yeah, he's pretty impressed about that, but he wants to do better. He doesn't want to just win it. He wants to really hit it out of the ballpark.
1: Okay.
0: And add to his 55 world titles. Wow.
1: Almost 30 pounds of French fries.
0: I mean, I'm...
1: Oh, my God. Oh. Oh. Gallbladder attack.
0: Right? And he's excited because tomorrow in Toronto, it's supposed to be around 20 degrees, and he says that's good because if it's colder, the gravy sits out.
1: Oh, yeah, and then it congeals.
0: Yes.
1: And nobody wants that.
0: It's like when that happens, it's hard to eat. And he says cold French fries won't swallow quickly.
1: No, they will not. They need to be hot so they can slip down.
0: I know. I got a tummy ache just thinking about it. But there is something in it for him, not just the title and the trophy and
1: I'm
0: the
1: sure
0: honor.
1: There's money.
0: Oh, yeah. The winner will take home $9,500.
1: Well, he's eating that much in fries, so yeah, okay.
0: Good luck, Joey.
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0: Good morning, it's Bill and Carolyn.
1: We're going to be playing face-off just before 8 o'clock for regiment tickets.
0: That's right, tomorrow night's game. Tonight, the regular season opens. It's a near sellout. Here's Vanessa Carlton.

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2: We have some cloud right now and 11 degrees.
1: Nothing more humorous than new parents. New parents who have it all figured out. I'm going to make my own baby food and purchase biodegradable diapers.
2: Oh, yes.
1: Like, mm-hmm.
2: The plan always is very optimistic.
1: And parents who have been down that road like myself just go, okay, you do. Okay. I'm just going to step back, grab some popcorn, and watch it all unfold.
2: Yeah.
1: A woman went online and says, I'm due October 20th. I need ideas what to do during my maternity leave.
2: Hobbies.
1: Yeah.
2: Yeah.
1: Uh-huh.
2: Well, yeah, she had suggestions.
1: Yes. Oh, yeah.
2: Yeah. Sleep when the baby crochets. Crochet when the baby sleeps. Maybe.
1: Uh-huh.
2: I don't know. Or

0: or baby wearing, binge watching Game of Thrones and learning to crochet.
1: Crochet, very popular.
0: It is.
1: Yep.
0: Yeah.
1: You know, coloring books and such, just things to kind of calm you down.
0: Uh-huh.
1: Mm-hmm. But, yep, sleep windows. That's a term that's going to be
0: that
1: used.
0: That is, yeah, absolutely, from what I understand. Mm-hmm. You know, sleep when the baby sleeps, because you're not going to have time to sleep any other time.
1: That is true.
0: Yeah.
1: That is very, very true.
0: That's
1: how many times when our kids were really small and I come home from work and I opened the door and I thought, you know, the Walking Dead had invaded my home.
0: Uh-huh.
1: But,
0: yeah.
1: Yep.
0: Housework?
1: Yeah. No. Please, no.
0: None of that.
1: Listen, after everything.
0: Nobody got time for that.
1: After everything you've gone through, Mom.
0: Yeah.
1: Yeah, you let someone else take care of that. You relax. And I think best advice for a hobby, literally, pick TV.
0: Yeah.
1: That way you
0: or
1: can
0: read
1: pause
0: a book.
1: It.
0: Something quiet.
1: Read a book. Yeah, that's another good one, too. All right, Coast All Day Traffic. It is brought to you by Canadian Tire. 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Taking a look around, looks like traffic is indeed starting to build around the unfinished roundabout at Portugal Cove Road, Major's Path, and Airport Heights Drive. Thorburn Road, just before the Goldstone Street intersection as well. Other spots, yeah, showing signs of activity, a lot of grind and patchwork. TCH near the Foxtrot Overpass, Freshwater Road, still having those alternating lane closures. And Empire Avenue. Again, going to be busy with the detours in place, southbound near Pizza Empire and northbound near Wishing Well Park. Just some of the slowdowns that are happening this morning, but nothing out of the ordinary. It's looking pretty good so far. One ferry sailing from Belle Island, and remember, if you have a traffic tip, call the Coastline, 754-1011.
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0: Coast 101.1, Billy Squire, Rock Me Tonight. Good morning. Welcome to Friday. It's Bill and Carolyn.
1: It's Friday. It's cloudy right now. We're going to get some showers later on today and a high of 15.
0: 41 years ago this week, the Golden Girls premiered.
1: Last night's Final Jeopardy question on Jeopardy was the Golden Girls. Yeah.
0: I love it when I know the questions to Final Jeopardy.
1: Yes, because it's not the answer. You have to know the question.
0: They actually ate over 100 cheesecakes during that series. Which sounds like a dream.
1: It doesn't sound like a lot, actually, think about how often they were eating cheesecake.
0: Bea Arthur, who played Dorothy.
1: Yes.
0: Apparently hated cheesecake.
1: It was a rough gig for her.
0: Yeah. Know what else she hated to do? Mm. Wearing shoes.
1: Really?
0: She had it written in her contract that she could walk around set barefoot.
1: Okay.
0: That's part of your contract?
1: Something else? I don't like wearing socks, but okay.
0: Yeah. Betty White wanted to play Blanche.
1: That would have been interesting.
0: She played a perfect Rosen Island, though.
1: She did.
0: And I always loved this fact. This part really cracked me up. Estelle Getty, who played Sophia.
1: Yeah.
0: Picture it. Sicily. Love that line.
1: 1942.
0: She was 62 years old when she played Sophia, who was 79 in the show.
1: Right.
0: Now, her daughter, Bea Arthur, Dorothy.
1: Was older than her.
0: Was 63.
1: Yeah.
0: So, yeah. She was actually older than her mother.
1: Well, the character, yes.
0: Yeah, the character, yes. But yeah. I thought that was pretty cool.
1: Mm-hmm.
0: Estelle Getty, I'm telling you, the makeup and everything. Did you ever see her without the Sophia?
1: Yeah.
0: Crazy.
1: Yeah, I know.
0: Crazy. But 41 years ago this week, Golden Girls. And I love how folks still love this show today.
1: Oh, my God. Dana's a huge fan.
0: Big time.
1: Huge.
0: Big time. I bet you if you scavenge around here, you'll find something with the Golden Girls on it.
1: Yeah.
0: Yeah. Easily.
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1: 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We're going to be playing face-off soon.
0: Mm-hmm. That's right. 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Mornings on the Coast.

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1: It's 11 degrees, hoping to see 15 today, and then we're going to get some rain kicking in, and winds will pick up. Sunday will improve.
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0: Can't get over how giddy I get when I say the following words. It's hockey night in St. John's.
1: It is. I know. It's still summer, technically.
0: Yeah. Well, it is, yeah.
1: You know.
0: But Newfoundland Regiment open up their season tonight against the St. John's Sea Dogs and continue that series tomorrow night at the Mary Brown Center. And for that game, we have a pair of tickets so you can see some hockey and the wiener dog races. All you have to do, though, is prove to us that you know more about hockey than Carolyn.
1: Which should be relatively easy, although I have gotten a couple right this week.
0: Got a tie under your belt.
1: You gotta
0: there you go.
1: Stay on your toes. Mm-hmm. If you want to play, give us a call now on the Coastline, 754-1011.
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0: It's time to play in this corner. Well, on this side of the face-off circle, we have Carolyn. And on the other side, from Carbonier, we have Steve.
1: Hey, Steve.
0: And we lost Steve.
1: Oh, no. Steve didn't have the greatest connection to begin with. So we'll I guess we'll just have to go with whoever is the next on the line.
0: Hey, listen, if you want tickets for tomorrow night, you can call us right now. So there you go. This person's going to be joining us. Hi, Coast. Who is this?
13: Hey, it's Ron Murphy.
1: Hey, Ron. How you doing this morning?
13: I'm not bad. How are you?
1: I'm doing all right. It's Friday. I'm happy about it.
0: Yeah. Yeah, she'll be even happier, absolutely, though, if she humiliates you in face-off here. So here's the deal. We are going to give you a hockey trivia question. When I finish, I'll start the 10-second timer. Whoever blurts out the correct answer first will get a point. Whoever wins after three rounds gets the tickets. Are you ready?
13: I'm ready. Let's do it.
1: All right, Dave. Good luck.
0: Here is your first question. Which NHL team just signed Cale Makar to the largest contract in NHL history at $163.2 million?
1: The Hurricanes?
0: Not the Hurricanes. No. Cale Makar.
13: The Colorado Avalanche.
0: And that is absolutely right.
1: Yeah. Okay. I've never even heard of this person. So. Well, you're halfway there, Ron.
0: Question number two. The Quebec Maritime Junior Hockey League's Cape Breton Eagles shortened their name from what in 2019?
13: Do I go?
0: Yeah, go ahead. Oh, blurt. Yeah, blurt away.
13: The Screaming Eagles?
0: Yeah.
1: Oh.
0: Oh, yeah,
1: okay.
0: Sir. Yeah.
10: Don't give me a chance to answer.
1: No. If you know the answer, just blurt it right out there.
10: You've got it.
1: You've got the ticket.
13: Okay.
10: That's okay.
1: Hey, listen, man. It's a learning curve.
10: Tell you what, let's go for the sweep. Let's go for the sweep here.
1: Yep.
10: The NHL's Norris Trophy is awarded to the best player at what position?
1: Goalie?
10: No.
13: Defense.
10: It is.
1: Oh, look at you.
13: Ooh.
1: God knows his stuff. Well, good stuff, man. You've got tickets to tomorrow night's game, and the best part is, never mind the hockey, there's going to be wiener dog races.
10: That's right. It's going to be a blast.
13: I love a wiener dog, and it's my five-year-old. It'll be his first game tomorrow night, so it's great.
1: Oh, that's awesome. Good stuff.
10: They're going to have so much fun.
13: He starts hockey tomorrow, too, so he'll have a big day.
1: Love that for him.
10: Gee, best weekend ever. Yeah. Ron, okay, man, you stay on the line. Thank you so much for playing. We'll set you up with your tickets, and keep listening because we'll give you a chance to win more chances to see the Newfoundland Regiment live at the Mary Brown Center. 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

0: mostly cloudy and 11. Good morning. I'm Carolyn Moore with Coast Local Headlines for Horizon Air. 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Horizon Air, helping you breathe easy. Government voted last night to proceed with the Churchill Falls Agreement by a vote of 21 to 18. Premier Wakeham says the deal will return to the House of Assembly prior to definitive agreements, and oversight will continue with Dan Levert, Julia Mullally, and Mike Jardine staying on as the Oversight Committee. Gas went up overnight by 1.2 cents. It's now at $2.21 a liter on the Avalon. Diesel's down almost a cent. Furnace oil fell 0.7 cents. Stove oil saw just a small drop, and propane went up 2.4 cents. The RNC arrested 19-year-old Braden Burbridge after getting numerous reports just after 8 yesterday morning of an altercation involving a man with a machete. The suspect was found in the Penny Crescent area. The other man involved was located at a nearby home. The pair is known to one another. Officers found the machete that had been discarded during the scuffle and determined a vehicle had also been damaged. Burbridge is charged with possession of a weapon for a dangerous purpose and property damage. And the RCMP investigating a violent home invasion in Bonavista just before 4 a.m. yesterday. Three masked suspects were seen on surveillance video forcing their way into the home on Sebastian Drive, where they assaulted the lone occupant. The suspects caused damage to the home and stole items before fleeing on foot. Anyone with information is asked to contact Bonavista RCMP. 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Meteorologist Russ Murley has our precision weather.
1: Good morning. Lots of cloudiness with isolated showers today. A high of 15 degrees this afternoon. East to southeast winds at 15 to 30. Periods of rain and becoming windy tonight. Lows near 7. Showers, windy tomorrow. A high of 13. Showers Saturday night. It'll remain windy. Lows near 6. Turning sunny on Sunday with a high near 11. Partly sunny with isolated showers, 15 on Monday. I'm Precision Weather Meteorologist Russ Murley for Coast 1011.
0: It's cloudy and 9 in Clarenville. We've got cloud and 11.
2: Coast all day traffic. It's for O'Neill Nissan right now. 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Visit O'Neill Nissan, Cornerbrook Nissan, or Grand Falls Windsor Nissan today. Yeah, traffic is building for sure, and the slowdowns in those usual spots around the unfinished roundabout there at Portugal Cove Road, Major's Path, and Airport Heights Drive. Thorburn Road as you approach the Goldstone Street intersection. Also slowing down there, too. If you're traveling down Portugal Cove Road and approaching the intersection of Prince Philip and McDonald, yeah, slow moving there. Also, Prince Philip Drive near Memorial University, expect delays. Columbus Drive, again, approaching Prince Philip, where it meets Thorburn Road. There's some slowdowns there, mostly volume. No grind and patchwork happening there. School areas, yeah, you're going to find some slowdowns there as well. Freshwater Road, alternating lane closures continuing today, and the detours are still there on Empire Avenue, southbound near Pizza Empire, and northbound near Wishing Well Park. Nothing out of the ordinary, though. Two ferries sailing from Belle Island. If you have a traffic tip, hey, call us on the coastline, 754-1011.
0: Just call that number now anyway, if you want to play 5K or Getaway, that is, with Pipers. That's what we're going to be doing in just a couple of minutes.
2: It could be easy cash, mystery box, a 5K or Getaway draw. 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

0: 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Hi there, it's Bill and Carolyn.
1: We're going to be seeing some showers later on today and overnight into tomorrow with some strong winds picking up too.
2: Coast and Pipers are proud to bring you.
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4: 5K or get away.
0: And playing this time around is Gerard Cooney of St. John's. Hi, Gerard.
5: How you doing?
1: We're doing all right, Gerard. How about yourself heading into the last weekend of summer?
5: No good complaining. No one's going to listen.
1: That's a fact.
0: Good attitude. Yeah. Good attitude.
1: All right.
0: Well, Gerard, listen, you know how this works. It's 5K or getaway, where it makes it's so easy. Or is it? We're going to give you some choices here. Choice number one, Gerard, it was great talking to you, but we can end this conversation if we give you $101 and you go away saying, see ya, thanks for the money.
1: Or you can say, no, you know what? I'd rather have what's in the mystery box.
0: Hmm.
1: And we've had some cool things in the mystery box. We've also had some duds, like a pack of gum.
0: Much. Yeah.
1: So you could take your chances there. Or you can say, I don't want either of those things, and put your name in for our grand prize draw, which could be $5,000 or a mystery vacation. It would be all up to you. So what is it you would like this morning, Gerard?
5: I got a feeling there's more money in the mystery box, so I'm going to take that.
1: You're going to take the mystery box.
0: The mystery box.
1: All right. Let's see what's in here. Nope, it's not money.
0: Oh, it's not money?
1: It is, FM listening headphones. These are cool, though.
5: I'll take that.
1: Yeah. They're rechargeable, so they're wireless. You can dial in the coast right there on your headphones, and off you go on your merry little way.
0: Gerard, I picture you wearing those, doing some disco on roller skates.
5: Well, I used to do that.
0: Yeah, there you go.
1: Yeah, but see, please note, not waterproof. Avoid exposing it to rain or getting it in wet by rainwater. And don't go swimming with them on either, I guess. Okay, congratulations. You got a lovely new set of headphones.
0: Gerard, thank you very much for playing. Good talk to you, sir. And Gerard Cooney decided to go with the mystery box. What will you do? Next chance to play coming up at 12:50 this afternoon with Dana Parsons and 4:50 with Tony Angelo. 5K or getaway brought to you by Pipers. 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
1: Right now it's mostly cloudy. We're at 11.
0: Yeah, you mentioned about fall is fast approaching. This is truly the last weekend of summer.
1: Fall kicks in Tuesday evening.
0: Yep, Tuesday evening, 9:35 to be exact.
1: Local time, yep.
0: And it's also, if there's something, again, on your summertime bucket list.
1: This is the weekend to do it. Good luck, because it's going to be blowing a gale of rain.
0: Oh, my gosh.
1: Maybe your final summer thing would be today and bringing your patio furniture in.
0: Yeah.
1: So it doesn't leave your house.
0: I don't think I'm going to go kayaking this weekend.
1: Yeah, maybe today. Today would be your better bet.
0: It's time for the Coast Conundrum, and we have a gift card from Brody Malloy's and the Celtic Kirk giveaway, and also tickets to International Circus Fest, hosted by Wonderbolt Circus. You get a chance to go see them at Majestic Theater this Sunday night. If you want these prizes, all you have to do is answer a question in this category.
1: Tomorrow is Batman. I'm Batman Day. So Batman villains. That's what we're talking about. If you want to play, call us on the Coastline, 754-1011.
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0: All right, it's 8:23 with Bill and Carolyn. We say good morning to Sharon.
1: Hi, Sharon.
8: Oh, good morning.
1: All right, so our category today is Batman villains. We'll give you the question, okay. And if you can answer it in 5 seconds, you're going to win the gift card to Brody Malloy's and those Circus Fest tickets. Are you ready?
8: Yeah, I'll give my best shot.
1: All right, here we go. Name the Batman villain who uses trick umbrellas and his club, the Iceberg Lounge, as a criminal front.
8: Lex Luthor?
1: No.
0: No, that's not it. Jim Power, do you know the answer?
9: Oh, my God. I don't think I do. I'm going to go with Penguin, but
1: yes,
9: I know it's not.
1: It is the Penguin. Because he had the umbrellas. All I can think of is Danny DeVito in the movie.
0: Exactly.
1: With his, umbrella.
0: Yep.
1: Yeah, no, good job, Jim. Nicely done.
0: The prizes are yours, the gift card, and the Circus Fest passes. You stay on the line, and Monday we'll be back with more opportunities for you to join the winner's circle here on Coast 101.1.
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1: It's cloudy and 11. We're looking to see a high today of 15 with some showers coming our way.
0: Nash, the golden retriever in California, is making headlines around the world.
2: A man breaks into your home, but you have a golden retriever.
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4: The worst guard dog in the world has been exposed in the U.S.
1: Stop picking on Nash. Nash is a little muffin. He doesn't know. His owners were away.
0: Yes.
1: And when they were on the flight to come back home, they got a notification from their Ring doorbell.
0: Yeah.
1: That somebody was breaking into their home.
0: And 90 pounds of golden retriever watched it all happen from underneath the table and then said, ooh, new friend, came over to the intruder who decided to take a nap by the front door with a toy in its mouth.
1: A tail wagon.
0: Yeah.
1: Because it's a golden retriever.
0: Yeah.
1: They're not a guard dog. Don't even say he's a guard dog. He is friend. He is friend-shaped and his friend.
0: Yes.
1: Yeah.
0: And not only did he try to bring toys to the person who broke into the house, but when the police opened up the front door, Nash was there again with toy in hand, tail
1: wagon. Like, oh my God, so many friends.
0: Yes. We share the video, what was actually captured on the Ring cam. And what I found hilarious is that when it was all said and done and the police made their arrests, Nash looked so sad.
1: I know.
0: He's lying down by the door going,
1: everybody left me.
0: Alone again.
1: Why am I here by myself? And everybody was here and nobody threw my ball?
0: Yeah.
1: You're so mean.
0: Aww.
1: We're not making fun of you, Nash.
0: No, you're loved, buddy. You are loved. Check out the video on our Coast Facebook page. Bless his little doggy heart.
1: Yeah.
0: 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So yeah, some slowdowns that you are probably not surprised about. Thorburn Road as you approach the Goldstone Street exit. If you are in a rush, you may want to take an alternate route. Getting out of Paradise this morning onto the TCH Outer Ring Road, that's a bit of a chore again this morning as well. If you are traveling down Torbay Road, expect some delays there. The unfinished roundabout around Portugal Cove Road, Major's Path, and Airport Heights Drive. Also experiencing a few slowdowns this morning. Speaking of slowdowns, we have another one here. Portugal Cove Road, where it intersects with Prince Philip and McDonald Drive. That's approaching that intersection. Expect some slowdowns there. Belle Island Ferry Service is on a two-boat schedule with a lot of grind and patchwork as well. Just minor delays, nothing too serious or out of the ordinary. But call us with your traffic tips on the coastline. 754-1011.
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0: Coast 101 838. Are you ready to embrace this, the last Friday of summer 2026?
1: I like the Friday part.
0: Yeah.
1: Last Friday of summer part, not so much.
0: No.
1: No.
0: Mm-mm.
1: I'm not a fan of that.
0: No.
1: Summer needs to go on and on and on.
0: Fall arrives Tuesday night in our parts,
1: yeah.
0: And so many things to look forward to in fall, of course. You've got Halloween, pumpkin spice, anything and everything, and everyone's favorite, the time change weekend.
1: Another province has decided that they're giving that up,
0: yep,
1: that
0: yep.
1: It's only foolishness, not having it anymore. Manitoba now has joined the increasingly long list.
0: Yeah.
1: Everyone we are not yet there.
0: Everyone has moved to permanent daylight time. And when I say everybody, I mean British Columbia, Alberta, Manitoba, Saskatchewan, Yukon, Northwest Territories, everything almost west of Ontario.
1: Yeah.
0: The dominoes continue to fall.
1: Exactly. And I think that we need to be a part of this because, you know what? I'm only now getting my sleep schedule rearranged from the last time change.
0: Right.
1: And it messes up your whole system. It is not good.

0: good for you.
1: No.
0: Like, oh, we'll get an extra hour of sleep. You don't, though.
1: Yeah.
0: You know, it's just, I was going to use a word, yeah, but I can't.
1: So we did a survey on this not that long ago, and overwhelmingly,
0: like
1: here in this
0: 98%
1: province, yes,
0: were absolutely on board with the whole idea of let's just give this up. Mm-hmm. It's foolishness. The time has come,
1: yeah,
0: to stop changing the clocks.
1: Manitoba made the change despite only 58%.
0: Really?
1: Saying they want to stay on daylight time.
0: Well, we are way over that.
1: Mm-hmm.
0: Way over that. So, mm-hmm, you know, again, we urge.
1: Yeah.
0: You've got time. You can make that change now, and yes, it will be in effect when that's supposed to happen.
1: Yeah.
0: Do it.
1: I have a funny feeling.
0: Do it.
1: It won't happen until at least Ontario jumps on board.
0: I don't know why we have to wait for other people to do stuff. Like, can't we be a leader?
1: Yes.
0: Can't we be first?
1: Hey, everybody, look
0: something
1: at us. Be cool like us.
0: Yes.
1: Yes. Well, we'll have to wait and see, but I think
0: I don't know why
1: coming.
0: We need permission from other provinces to do, mm-mm, stuff.
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0: 5K or getaway. We've played a couple times this morning. Miss Dana's got your next chance.
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1: I like it. I think it's hilarious.
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1: Right now, it's mostly cloudy, and we're going to get some showers today. The big thing for the weekend looks like winds are going to pick up overnight throughout tomorrow.
0: So we were just talking about Manitoba making their move to permanent daylight savings time. Got this call on the coastline.
2: So I don't disagree with what you're saying.
0: Daylight savings time. Got this call.

0: Keen weekend, folks. Cheers. Go Regiment.
1: Yeah, go Regiment is right.
2: Yeah.
1: But, yeah,
2: yeah,
1: you know
2: why
1: what?
2: Would we have to wait for the Maritimes? Why don't we do it and they follow us?
1: I like the way you think.
2: Yeah.
1: It's like,
2: again,
1: makes sense.
2: You know, why are we followers? Why can we not be leaders?
1: Mm.
2: When I'm dictator,
1: yes,
2: things will be different.
1: When Carolyn takes over the world,
2: There will be dogs for everyone.
1: Yes, yes.
2: Cats and fluffy things.
1: Yes.
2: Lemurs.
1: Wallabies for everybody.
2: Trash pandas.
1: There we go. You'll bring trash pandas to Newfoundland.
2: I totally would.
1: Yep. Mm-hmm.
2: Can I be dictator? I guess I shouldn't ask. I just do it.
1: Yeah. There
2: Isn't
1: you go.
2: Is that how it's done?
1: Just do it.
2: Thank you. I'm now dictator, and we're not going to be doing the time change anymore.
1: There you go. I hope you're
2: Oh, if it were only that easy.
1: I hope you're all just ready for that.
2: Yeah.
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2: Okay. 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
1: That of a tattooed individual.
2: Gangster life's for you.
1: I have to be more cool about things.
2: Right. Gonna take more than one tattoo for that.
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1: 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Going to get some rain today, tonight, tomorrow, and then some more sunshine for Sunday.
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1: Hey, if you happen to win tickets for the Regiment game tomorrow night or for Circus Fest that's happening on Sunday with us this week, make sure you get in and pick those up before 4 o'clock today.
0: Mm-hmm. And Terry Fox runs are going ahead on Sunday, maybe. All the schools are doing theirs on the 28th. It's good to see Terry Fox's legacy is alive and well. Here's Cheers for Fears and Everybody Wants to Rule the World. Coast 101.1.

0: Coast 101.1, 917 with Bill and Carolyn.
1: It's mostly cloudy right now. Yeah, that's what we're going to get for today. Cloud, maybe some showers. And then tonight, as an extra treat, the winds are going to pick up. I'm being sarcastic.
0: Yeah.
1: In case you didn't pick up on that.
0: Yeah. Well, snow in Labrador, that's... that makes you feel any better.
1: It doesn't.
0: No. Earlier we were talking about this pregnant woman who's due in October.
1: Yeah.
0: Asking about what hobby she should do during her maternity leave. And she's a new mom, so maybe she expects that, I'll put the baby down and then, I'll just have some time to, paint some rooms, maybe take a course online or whatever. Many people online were saying, no.
1: You have time for hobbies?
0: Yeah.
1: Yeah.
0: But a couple of our listeners came up with some good ones. Susan said cross stitch.
1: Okay.
0: It's relaxed. And Jackie says crochet.
1: Crochet seems to be a very popular thing for new moms. And I know some of them are doing like little baby blankets and the little hoods and footies and whatnot.
0: It's a little entertaining when you can make things for your new child.
1: Yeah.
0: But, some...
1: They say it's relaxing.
0: I just love new parents, soon-to-be parents who are thinking, I can't wait till my kids go through this. And he goes, don't worry, I got it all covered. Biodegradable diapers, and I'm going to make my own baby food in the blender.
1: I'm going to do this, and I'm going to do that. Mm-hmm. And then the reality kicks in. It's like, I really just want to be able to have a shower.
0: Yes.
1: Take a nap.
0: I think that's the one thing that women on maternity leave miss the most.
1: Five or 10 minutes to have a shower.
0: And not just one year. We're talking many years, because when they become toddlers, it's always like, Mom, what are you doing?
1: Well, it's kind of, if you have dogs, it's the same. Yeah. I can't go to the bathroom by myself.
0: Oh, no.
1: God forbid I close the bathroom door.
0: Yes, because you're in danger.
1: I don't know.
0: And they think maybe you're being attacked by a bear and they want to.
1: Or maybe because I watch them pee.
0: Yeah.
1: I don't know.
0: That makes so much sense now.
1: I have no idea what the logic is behind it. I'm sure there's some sort of dog logic.
0: I never thought about that. But you were kind enough to watch me.
1: I gotta repay the favor. I need to make sure you're safe to do your business. I don't know.
0: This changes everything I knew about pets now. We go from pregnancies and maternity leave to pets. Yeah. I love it.
1: Okay.
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11: Mostly cloudy skies, near seasonable temperatures, and perhaps an isolated shower this afternoon across the Avalon. East to southeast winds at 15 to 30. Periods of rain and becoming windy tonight, lows near 7. Showers, windy, 13 degrees tomorrow. Showers and windy Saturday night with a low of 6. Becoming sunny, cool, 11 degrees on Sunday. Partly sunny with isolated showers, 15 on Monday. I'm Precision Weather Meteorologist Russ Murley for Coast 1011.
0: Mostly cloudy and 12 here in St. John's. In Clarenville, it's overcast and 9.

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0: 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Good morning, 947 with Bill and Carolyn.
1: Gonna get some rain. Kind of looks like it might be happening now. It's kind of dark out there.
0: Mm-hmm.
1: Yeah, so not going to be the greatest weekend for the final weekend of summer.
0: Yes.
1: It's here.
0: But it's okay.
1: Makes me sad.
0: Because you'll be inside watching the Newfoundland Regiment opening up their regular season tonight, game two tomorrow. They are looking for more wiener dogs for the wiener dog races, by the way.
1: They are. So if you happen to be a proud owner of a wiener dog and you want to, you know, put its little sweater on
0: and
1: bring it down and have it race across the ice,
0: win the golden hot dog trophy.
1: Yes, and all the bragging rights. Get in touch with them.
0: It's going
1: to
0: be a good
1: time.
0: They'd
1: love to see you down there with your wiener dog.
0: Congratulations to all the winners this week. And while tonight's game, as they open up the regular season against the St. John Sea Dogs, is pretty much sold out, still even only a handful of tickets remain for tomorrow night's
1: right,
0: as well.
1: Right, that's for sure.
0: So if you want to get caught up in the excitement that is opening weekend, go to the Mary Brown Center box office or mbcenter.ca.
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16: Mostly cloudy skies, near seasonable temperatures, and perhaps an isolated shower this afternoon across the Avalon. East to southeast winds at 15 to 30. Periods of rain and becoming windy tonight, lows near 7. Showers, windy, 13 degrees tomorrow. Showers and windy Saturday night with a low of 6. Becoming sunny, cool, 11 degrees on Sunday. Partly sunny with isolated showers, 15 on Monday. I'm Precision Weather Meteorologist Russ Murley for Coast 1011.
0: Overcast and 12 here in St. John's, overcast and 9 in Clarenville.

A great way to start the Friday Coast at Work. That's Journey, Don't Stop Believing on the Coast. I'm Dana Parsons. We have some more great tunes to get us coasting into the weekend, singing and dancing like this one. Huey Lewis in the News, The Power of Love on the Coast.

That's Toto with Africa on the Coast. I'm Dana Parsons, and I know at some point Toto will be featured on this Sunday's Yacht Rock on the Coast show. It's coming up noon to 3. Let me be your captain. Let me get you cruising along feeling good, whether you're hitting up the cabin, the grocery store, or the couch. Here's Joan Jett and the Black Hearts.

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0: the Tragically Hip Ahead by a Century on the Coast. I'm Dana Parsons. Happy Friday. Because it is Friday, as you know, we've got a brand new video for you from The Adventures of Dana and Phil. Video 365 might bring a little bit of sadness to your heart at first, but I do believe that by the end of the video, we're going to bring you back up again with a laugh. Now, we are focusing on something that we're going through together. You know, we're starting to feel the cooler temperatures creeping in. The evenings have started getting darker earlier. And I don't know about you, but recently I was slapped in the face with a fall leaf or two. So today we are bringing you LDOS. This actually happened yesterday. What does LDOS mean? You'll have to see it for yourself. Hop on over to X, also our Instagram. If you're snuggled down for the weekend with the kids in tow, you can check out our very own Adventures of Dana and Bill YouTube page. That has all of the videos back to back to check out. And yes, they are kid friendly. We also have our Coast and Adventures of Dana and Bill Facebook pages. So that's where you can check out video 365. The Coast crew is wishing you the very best LDOS.
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11: Mostly cloudy skies, near seasonable temperatures, and perhaps an isolated shower this afternoon across the Avalon. East to southeast winds at 15 to 30. Periods of rain and becoming windy tonight, lows near 7. Showers, windy, 13 degrees tomorrow. Showers and windy Saturday night with a low of 6. Becoming sunny, cool, 11 degrees on Sunday. Partly sunny with isolated showers, 15 on Monday. I'm Precision Weather Meteorologist Russ Murley for Coast 1011.

That's Train with Drops of Jupiter on the Coast. I'm Dana Parsons. If you are making plans for the weekend and you love getting out to a garage sale, there's a big one happening at the United Church on Frecker Drive. I've got the details on the way in just a bit. Here's the Paolas on the Coast.

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This is happening 8:30 a.m. till 11. Come early. People are going to be lined up before 8 a.m. for sure. And if you want to donate anything, you can drop it off the night before at 7 p.m. If you've got something for Coast Community Matters, send it in to onair@coast1011.com.

I'm Dana Parsons. It is Friday, which means it's the last day of the week to play our 5K or getaway contest with Pipers. Before we take a little break over the weekend, we're going to get into some of the details on this contest in just a bit. Here's Gowan, All the Lovers on the Coast.

0: That's The Corrs with Breathless on the Coast. I'm Dana Parsons. Coming up today at 12:50 and at 4:50, those are your last chances to play our 5K or getaway contest with our friends at Piper's. And I say this because we're going to take a little break, as we always do over the weekend. Just enough time to restock all of those weird and wonderful mystery boxes. That, to me, is some of the most fun. You know, I love, filling them up, seeing what's in them, revealing them. We have everything from golf passes to speakers. We've seen a coloring book. We've seen a check for $150. We've also seen a stack of cash, $1,000, waiting to be chosen. But it wasn't. So coming up today, these are your options right out the gate. If you are the correct caller, a little bit before 12:50, just make sure if you want to play at 12:50, you have to be tuned in before that time so we can take our finalists. It is your chance to take $101. We are heading into the weekend. I'm sure you can think of a few things to do with $101. You can choose the mystery box, which, once again, could have anything in there. A stack of cash or, a box of Joe Louis. You could choose to go on the 5K or getaway list. A lot of you are wanting to get on that list, and I don't blame you. The chance at the end of this contest to have $5,000 or a getaway to somewhere in this world. Just like the mystery box, you don't know what is waiting for you in that mystery trip. It could be Buckins. It could be Europe. You just don't know. You're just going to have to take a chance on it. Or you can take the $5,000. So think ahead for your options. And once again, a little bit before 12:50, we'll be taking the callers for our 5K or getaway contest, our second last chance to play before the break on the weekend. Once again, a big thanks to our friends at Piper's. Discover more for less. Looking at the window right now, a gray start to the day, certainly different from the weather that we had yesterday. My gosh, 21 degrees, sunshine. Such a beautiful day. I'm hoping eventually we might get another day or two like that. We're going to see how the rest of the weekend is shaping up with our Coast Precision Weather.
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14: Mostly cloudy skies, near seasonable temperatures, and perhaps an isolated shower this afternoon across the Avalon. East to southeast winds at 15 to 30. Periods of rain and becoming windy tonight. Lows near 7. Showers, windy, 13 degrees tomorrow. Showers and windy Saturday night with a low of 6. Becoming sunny, cool, 11 degrees on Sunday. Partly sunny with isolated showers, 15 on Monday. I'm Precision Weather Meteorologist Russ Murley for Coast 1011.
0: In St. John's, it's 12 degrees. Clarenville is sitting at 13 on the coast.

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0: Ironically, I am wearing a shirt with her face on it today that share with Believe on the Coast. I'm Dana Parsons. No strangers to Newfoundland, this band. They are so very good, and they certainly know how to put on a live show. It's Matchbox 20 with Bright Lights on the Coast.
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Crows and ghosts, should I see on the coast? I'm Dana Parsons. 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

0: That's Streetheart. What kind of love is this on the coast? I'm Dana Parsons, and coming up on Sunday, we will return to our newest show, Yacht Rock on the Coast. I'm hoping you're having as much fun listening to the show as I am hosting it. We've got some great tunes to get you coasting to the cabin, coasting through your chore list, or to the couch. We've got epic harmonies, catchy choruses, and of course, songs about sailing from the likes of Jay Ferguson. We've got some Christopher Cross, Hall & Oates, Olivia Newton-John, and Orleans, just to name a few. Also, a new thing we've started, Yacht Rock or Not. I've got a duo coming up I can't wait to hear your thoughts on. Now, I'm going to say this is a beloved duo. People are very protective of them, so it's going to be interesting to see if you think they are Yacht Rock or not. So I'll post that on Sunday. Chime in, let me know your thoughts. If you want to get in touch with us, maybe you've got a question, a song request, whatever, reach out. Email us, yachtrock@coast1011.com. Can't wait for Sunday, noon to 3 with me, your captain, for Yacht Rock on the Coast.
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10: Mostly cloudy skies, near seasonable temperatures, and perhaps an isolated shower this afternoon across the Avalon. East to southeast winds at 15 to 30. Periods of rain and becoming windy tonight. Lows near 7. Showers, windy, 13 degrees tomorrow. Showers and windy Saturday night with a low of 6. Becoming sunny, cool, 11 degrees on Sunday. Partly sunny with isolated showers, 15 on Monday. I'm Precision Weather Meteorologist Russ Murley for Coast 1011.

That's Three Doors Down, Kryptonite on the Coast. I'm Dana Parsons. Coming up for tomorrow, Taoist Tai Chi is going to be hosting an open house. You can come on by, learn more about this moving meditation. I've got the details on the way, the where, the when, and just a bit. Here's Starship. Nothing's going to stop us now on the Coast.

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The band that is from their title, it'd be silly if they weren't. It's Toronto, Your Daddy Don't Know on the Coast. I'm Dana Parsons. Hoping you're having a great Friday so far. We are going to dive into some of your Tell Me Something good moments. And if you haven't had a chance to share your celebrations, there's always time. Pop on over to our Coast Facebook page and tell us something good. Here's Corey Hart.

0: That's the Wallflowers, one headlight on the coast. I'm Dana Parsons. Each week on a Monday, we put up our Tell Me Something Good post, and usually that fills up so much, we put another one up on a Wednesday to capture the moments that are happening on that day and heading into the weekend. We see it all. Health updates, birthdays, anniversaries, pet adoptions. We love every single one of the moments that are coming in that you're celebrating. So thanks for sharing. Heading back to our Tell Me Something Good post, we've got Rhonda Lynn celebrating her 25th birthday for her daughter. A big shout out to Destiny Beck. Happy birthday to you, and hopefully continued celebrations throughout the weekend. We've got Wendy Leonard celebrating her parents' 59th anniversary this week as well. Happy anniversary to them. Colleen Clark's son got a new job in town. She said, I'm excited for his new adventure. Cynthia Parsons is celebrating her 15-year-old daughter in the running for Youth Athlete of the Year. Currently in sixth place, she needs all the votes possible to get into the top five to advance. So we are sending her good luck. And hey, if you want to cast some votes or find out more about it, Cynthia has the link in her comment section. And Adina Stamp has a very unique moment. Her son spent 5 weeks in the Janeway, and he came home this week. I love that other people are commenting underneath that comment, sending her best wishes for her family. And we are definitely sending you back the love and the best wishes as well for your son, Adina. If you've got something you're celebrating, maybe you are currently staring at a loved one or coworker who is celebrating a birthday or an anniversary, pop on over to her Coast Facebook page. It's an easy way to get them a shout out. Tell us something good.
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11: 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Government voted last night to proceed with the Churchill Falls agreement by a vote of 21 to 18. Premier Wakeham says the deal will return to the House of Assembly prior to definitive agreements, and oversight will continue with Dan Levert, Julia Mullally, and Mike Jardine staying on as the Oversight Committee. RNC arrested 19-year-old Braden Burbridge after getting numerous reports just after 8 yesterday morning of an altercation involving a man with a machete. The suspect was found in the Penny Crescent area. The other man involved was located at a nearby home. Officers found the machete that had been discarded during the scuffle and determined a vehicle had also been damaged. Burbridge is charged with possession of a weapon for a dangerous purpose and property damage. RCMP are investigating a violent home invasion in Bonavista just before 4 a.m. yesterday. Three masked suspects were seen on surveillance video forcing their way into the home on Sebastian Drive, where they assaulted the lone occupant. The suspects caused damage to the home and stole items before fleeing on foot. Anyone with information is asked to contact Bonavista RCMP. And gas went up overnight again by 1.2 cents. It's now at $2.21.1 cents a liter on the Avalon. Diesel went down almost a cent. Furnace oil fell 0.7 cents. Stove oil saw just a slight drop. And propane went up by 2.4 cents.
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14: Mostly cloudy skies, near seasonable temperatures, and perhaps an isolated shower this afternoon across the Avalon. East to southeast winds at 15 to 30. Periods of rain and becoming windy tonight. Lows near 7. Showers, windy, 13 degrees tomorrow. Showers and windy Saturday night with a low of 6. Becoming sunny, cool, 11 degrees on Sunday. Partly sunny with isolated showers, 15 on Monday. I'm Precision Weather Meteorologist Russ Murley for Coast 101.

A song to get you rocking out for your Friday. It's Bon Jovi, You Give Love a Bad Name, on the coast. I'm Dana Parsons. Here's Fastball with the Wag.

That's Glass Tiger. I'm still searching on the coast. I'm Dana Parsons. If you're searching for a couple of movies to get into this weekend and you love comedy, stick around. We are going to dive back into yesterday's topic. What is the movie that made you laugh out loud the most? I'm definitely adding some of your suggestions to my list. Here's Whitney Houston. I Want to Dance with Somebody.

0: That's Blue Rodeo, Head Over Heels on the Coast. I'm Dana Parsons, and there are so many great movies, some of which I've seen, some I haven't. Some of those I'm putting on a list to watch. What is the movie that made you laugh out loud the most? That's the question from yesterday, and wow, thank you to all of you who chimed in. Andrea Hackett said Christmas Vacation. I laugh so hard every time I watch it. Also, Adam Sandler movies like Grown Ups, Happy Gilmore, Billy Madison, Little Nicky, and Waterboy. Teresita Fillier says Bruce Almighty, the scene with Steve Carell behind the news desk. I've seen it 100 times or more, and it still gets me in the kinks. I love it. Danielle Gardner Warren says, when I was very young, it would have been Mrs. Doubtfire. But since then, we have laughed at so many Adam Sandler movies, Ernest movies as well, Weekend at Bernie's. We've got Wendy Purdy, Men in Tights. It's a satire of Robin Hood. And she said, I've seen it 24 times. Second one is Young Frankenstein. We've got Ryan Hillier saying, see no evil, hear no evil. Pardon the language, but I still laugh at the movie and this clip. So the clip is in the comment section. Thank you for sharing that. We've got Christmas with the Cranks. That's what Brian Laurie says. Cracks me up every time. Dwan Street says, get him to the Greek. It kills me. I also thought I was going to perish while watching FUBAR 2 on the plane. Also, Monty Python films, Gary Squire says. And you know what? Myself and my dad love the Monty Python films. They are ridiculous. If you want to add one to your list, you might not have seen it. It is a British comedy. And the one that makes me laugh the most is Hot Fuzz. If you can, check it out. I guarantee you're going to laugh. If you want some suggestions for the weekend, some great movies to get into and you love a comedy, scroll on down through all of the comments on our Coast Facebook page.
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2: Mostly cloudy skies, near seasonable temperatures, and perhaps an isolated shower this afternoon across the Avalon. East to southeast winds at 15 to 30. Periods of rain and becoming windy tonight, lows near 7. Showers, windy, 13 degrees tomorrow. Showers and windy Saturday night with a low of 6. Becoming sunny, cool, 11 degrees on Sunday. Partly sunny with isolated showers, 15 on Monday. I'm Precision Weather Meteorologist Russ Murley for Coast 1011.

That's Brian Adams with Somebody on the Coast. I'm Dana Parsons. If you are heading out this evening and you love getting into some live music, stick around. I've got some details on the Friday music at the Pleasantville Legion coming up. Here's the Police on the Coast.

0: 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Coming up for this evening, it is music for the Pleasantville Legion Branch 56. They've been doing this every Friday in September. They're going to be featuring music from Dave Panting and Hugh Scott. And next Friday, it's going to be music from Rob Moran. If you want to grab some further details for the Friday music at the Pleasantville Legion or anything else we've listed, visit coast1011.com under Community Matters.
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I'm Dana Parsons, and if you follow along with our 5K or getaway contest, you know that music there means it is time for us to play. I am going to look for caller number 14 today. Give me a call, 754-1011. We are going to have a lot of fun playing our 5K or getaway contest with our friends at Piper's. Discover more for less. Here's Elton John on the Coast.

0: All right, I have my caller number 14 on the line right now for our 5K or getaway contest with our friends at Pipers. It's Rhonda Hooper Mitchell. Happy Friday, Rhonda.
1: Happy Friday to you.
0: Now, I can hear the indicator on the car. You're up for a drive, are you?
1: I am. I got it turned off now.
0: You're pulled over to the side of the road. That's what I mean. You're
1: pulled over.
0: You're very safely pulled over and ready to play. I love that. A responsible Rhonda. So, what are you doing today?
1: I'm actually working. I'm off for lunch right now. I had to pick up a few things before I hit the road this evening.
0: Well, hopefully you can pick up a lot of things with this contest we have right now. It's a great way to spend lunch hour. So, Rhonda, let's dive into your options. It's Friday, so I imagine many people could think of having an extra $101 in their pocket. So you could choose that right away and, you know, stop right there. Or you could go with our mystery box, which we've seen contain a Coast swag, a coloring book, a check for $150, $1,000, and a box of Joe Louis. That's why it's a mystery box, you know, Rhonda. And then
1: Yes, definitely. We
0: also have our 5K or getaway list. At the end of the contest, we will pick one winner, and they have the choice of choosing $5,000 or a getaway to somewhere in this world. So I want to know, what do you think? Like, what are your thoughts? What do you want to choose today?
1: Well, I've always said if I could get through, I'm going to pick the 5K.
0: You're going, okay.
1: For getaway.
0: You're going, I'm sure you'd love to pick $5,000. But you mean you're putting yourself on that list, Rhonda.
1: Yeah, I'm going to put myself on the list.
0: All right. That sounds very responsible and also very exciting. So, Rhonda, we do have to move ahead and find out what would have been waiting for you in this mystery box, okay? It is a smaller box. I'm going to shake it for a sec. Okay, it's heavy, but it's small. Let me open it up here. Let's see what to... Oh, okay. We have from Egg Farmers Newfoundland and Labrador an egg cooker and a Cora restaurant gift card. Both sound pretty good to me, but I tell you what, you could buy that if you get the $5,000, hey?
1: Definitely.
0: So if you are our winner at the end of this contest, which option would you choose, the 5K or the getaway?
1: I would have to think about that. Probably the 5K, but I don't know.
0: Well, you got a little bit of time, Rhonda, so start marinating on this one, and I am wishing you great luck for the end of the contest.
1: Thank you. That's amazing.
0: I just love this contest. It's so much fun, and it's so unique to everyone that plays. You know, everybody has a different reason for choosing their option, and we have one more play for our 5K or getaway contest with Pipers coming up at 4:50 as you coast home with Tony Angelo. I'm wishing you good luck. And don't forget the coastline. Be ready to dial it. 754-1011.
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8: 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I'm on Highway 8.
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0: Good afternoon, I'm Carolyn Moore with Coast Local Headlines for Slancher Whiskey Bar, featuring fine whiskeys, wines, and cocktails, live music on their baby grand piano, captivating harbor views, and free parking, 115 Duckworth Street. Government voted last night to proceed with the Churchill Falls agreement by a vote of 21-18. Premier Wakeham says the deal will return to the House of Assembly prior to definitive agreements, and oversight will continue with Dan Levert, Julia Mullally, and Mike Jardine staying on as the Oversight Committee. RNC arrested 19-year-old Braden Burbridge after getting numerous reports just after 8 yesterday morning of an altercation involving a man with a machete. The suspect was found in the Penny Crescent area. The other man involved was located at a nearby home. Officers found the machete that had been discarded during the scuffle and determined a vehicle had also been damaged. Burbridge is charged with possession of a weapon for a dangerous purpose and property damage. RCMP are investigating a violent home invasion in Bonavista just before 4 a.m. yesterday. Three masked suspects were seen on surveillance video forcing their way into the home on Sebastian Drive, where they assaulted the lone occupant. The suspects caused damage to the home and stole items before fleeing on foot. Anyone with information is asked to contact Bonavista RCMP. And gas went up overnight again by 1.2 cents. It's now at $2.21.1 cents a liter on the Avalon. Diesel went down almost a cent. Furnace oil fell 0.7 cents. Stove oil saw just a slight drop. And propane went up by 2.4 cents.
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19: Mostly cloudy skies, near seasonable temperatures, and perhaps an isolated shower this afternoon across the Avalon. East to southeast winds at 15 to 30. Periods of rain and becoming windy tonight, lows near 7. Showers, windy, 13 degrees tomorrow. Showers and windy Saturday night with a low of 6. Becoming sunny, cool, 11 degrees on Sunday. Partly sunny with isolated showers, 15 on Monday. I'm Precision Weather Meteorologist Russ Murley for Coast 1011.
18: Well, it is cloudy right now, and we're seeing the wind picking up a bit in St. John's and Clarenville, 12 degrees on the coast.

They say happiness is contagious. So spend your day with the happiest person we could find. Coast at Work with Dana Parsons.

That's Fleetwood Mac with Dreams on the Coast. I'm Dana Parsons, and if there was ever a Friday feel-good song, I think it might be this one. It's Chumbawamba with Tub Thumping on the Coast.

That's Nickelback with Photograph on the Coast. I'm Dana Parsons, and if you are making plans for the weekend, you're looking for something fun to get into, stick around. I've got some of the details on the International Circus Fest happening over the next couple of days. Here's George Michael with Freedom 90 on the Coast.

0: That's the odds. Someone who's cool on the coast. I'm Dana Parsons. Something that's already started but will be continuing into the weekend is the St. John's International Circus Fest. It's hosted by Wonderbolt Circus, our very own fantastic circus who do so many cool things within the community. It's happening until September the 20th, and let me tell you, a couple of the shows were sold out, but for this evening, there is the I Think It Could Work show that's going to be happening at the LSPU Hall. Also, Rachel, that show is happening for tonight and for tomorrow. Show Pony is also continuing on for Saturday. That is also at the LSPU Hall. And also, Thank God for Tim. If you want to grab all of the details and the full schedule of events for, once again, the International Circus Fest hosted by Wonderbolt Circus, you can get all of the details and tickets by visiting stjohnscircusfest.com. We've got your Coast Precision weather coming up.
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0: Sunday afternoons are a whole lot smoother. Hey, it's Dana Parsons. I invite you aboard Yacht Rock on the Coast. 3 hours of the smoothest hits from Michael McDonald, Christopher Cross, Toto, Kenny Loggins, Boz, Skaggs, and more. 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
9: Mostly cloudy skies, near seasonable temperatures, and perhaps an isolated shower this afternoon across the Avalon. East to southeast winds at 15 to 30. Periods of rain and becoming windy tonight, lows near 7. Showers, windy, 13 degrees tomorrow. Showers and windy Saturday night with a low of 6. Becoming sunny, cool, 11 degrees on Sunday. Partly sunny with isolated showers, 15 on Monday. I'm Precision Weather Meteorologist Russ Murley for Coast 1011.
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1: KT Tunstall, Black Horse and a Cherry Tree on the Coast. I'm Tina Parsons. If you love thrift shopping, stick around. I'm going to tell you about some cool deals happening at the Special Olympics thrift store this weekend. Here's Tom Petty with Free Fallin'.

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1: 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Classic.

That's Eddie Money. Take Me Home Tonight on the Coast. I'm Dana Parsons. And if you haven't seen it yet, I want to mention our latest video from The Adventures of Dana and Bill is out. It's up on all of our social media platforms, and it is called LDOS. What does that mean? Well, you'll find out when you check out that video. If you like it, share it. Here's The Cars on the Coast.

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0: 5440 on the coast. I'm Tina Parsons. If you're like me, you love planning ahead for a fun weekend. I want to mention that next weekend, Port Blandford will be putting off their Apple Fest. And it's great fun for you, your family members, and it is fall celebrations as well. One of my favorite things. It's happening September the 25th through to the 27th, and they've got some cool things to get into, like a classic car show, some delicious food events, the outdoor market, which I love getting out for. You never know what you're going to find, you know, when you head out to a little market like this. Definitely some fall decor. You can bet on that. 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There is also going to be a concert in the park featuring Carla Pilgrim and special guests, The Reels. So whether you want to head out for a day, for a night, or the whole weekend, you can grab all of the details and the tickets for Apple Fest in Port Blandford by visiting eventbrite.ca. It's proudly supported by us here at Coast 101.1.
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11: Mostly cloudy skies, near seasonable temperatures, and perhaps an isolated shower this afternoon across the Avalon. East to southeast winds at 15 to 30. Periods of rain and becoming windy tonight, lows near 7. Showers, windy, 13 degrees tomorrow. Showers and windy Saturday night with a low of 6. Becoming sunny, cool, 11 degrees on Sunday. Partly sunny with isolated showers, 15 on Monday. I'm Precision Weather Meteorologist Russ Murley for Coast 1011.

That's the Spin Doctors with Two Princes on the Coast. I'm Dana Parsons. I want to give you a little heads up for your drive. The RNC's Accident Investigation and Operational Patrol Services are responding to a two-vehicle collision on the Trans-Canada Highway. Trans-Canada Highway closed both directions between Corner Brook and Pinchgut Lake. So motorists are asked to avoid that area for the next little bit. And as we know more about it, we will be able to let you know to get through there. But once again, there has been an accident in that area and investigation is currently ongoing. Safe travels today. Hoping everybody is coasting into the weekend feeling good. And of course, if you've got something for coast all day traffic, let us know. Call us on the coastline at 754-1011. Here's Phil Collins with Two Hearts on the Coast.

That's The Killers with Mr. Brightside on the Coast. I'm Dana Parsons, and coming up this weekend, the Celtic Coast returns. Beautiful, traditional Newfoundland and Irish music. And at the helm, we've got Aidan Hibbs. We're going to get a chat in with him to find out what he's got in store for us. Here's David Bowie with Let's Dance on the Coast.

0: Speedway.
1: That's the Tragically Hip with Blow It High Dough on the Coast. Hey, it's me, Dana Parsons, and joining me on this Friday to chat about Saturday, we have Aidan Hibbs of the Celtic Coast.
2: Here we are on a Friday, wishing it was Thursday because it was so much nicer yesterday.
1: Oh, my gosh.
2: Looking forward to Saturday. Yeah, so we're just mingling up the week here.
1: We are, but we have a very exciting Saturday coming up for the Celtic Coast because...
2: Well, I have a special guest this week on the phone. I'm going to be talking to Darren from the High Kings.
1: Ooh.
2: And my first opportunity to actually speak to one of the members of the High Kings. They've been here in the province several times. It's always very, very exciting when they come. They're going to be at Holy Heart Theater tomorrow night and Monday night. I'm hoping to get to the Monday night show myself.
1: Nice.
2: Fingers crossed. And yeah, it's just going to be a great conversation, I think. They get around.
1: Mm-hmm. They're hard workers.
2: They're kicking off a tour here. Then they go to different parts of Canada, the U.S., and Australia.
1: Oh, wow.
2: All on this one leg, like all on this trip. Like, so they're gone from their home for like 5 weeks. And I'll talk to Darren about that more tomorrow, but that's going to be fun.
1: Where was he calling from?
2: He was actually calling from Ireland.
1: Oh, wow.
2: Yeah. So he was home and just sort of packing up and doing some last things in the studio before they hit the road.
1: Very cool. And as always, you're going to have some great tunes coming our way. I always say it's the perfect way to start your Saturday between 8 a.m. and 9 a.m. It's commercial free. And then you just ease into the Saturday.
2: I think right now we have, you know, the perfect destination for people on the weekend. Is Coast, right?
1: Yes.
2: It's the Celtic Coast Saturday mornings. You'll get the Epic 80s Saturday night. You get the cool jazz and the brand new Yacht Rock show.
1: Toot toot!
2: Right? And then, of course, you know, it's just what a way to spend the weekend. If you're looking for good music and good times and good feels, Coast is the place to be.
1: I think the thing that people should know is that you, myself, Keith, Billy Sharp, all of us that are heading up these shows, we are quite passionate about these shows.
2: Oh, yeah. I mean, individually quite passionate, yes.
1: I could not wait to get to the Yacht Rock music, because it's, for a lot of people, the messages we're getting in, it's taking you back to a different time, taking you back to a different fashion, and it's also bringing back some wonderful memories. So I love that. And of course, the Celtic Coast is making you super proud of what we have here in our province, because on display, we always have the local music.
2: Yeah, I always get people commenting on the stories too behind the music, and people saying it's nice to hear some of the older stuff that you're not necessarily hearing anymore mixed in with some of the newer stuff that's emerging. It's just so much fun.
1: I love it. Okay, so if people want to get a hold of you, maybe they've got a question, maybe they heard something, they are trying to track it down to put it onto their own listening list, what do they have to do?
2: Easy. Just you can call the Coastline, of course, anytime, 754-1011, or you can email me directly at Celtic, which is C-E-L-T-I-C, at coast1011.com.
1: 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I promise you, we will hear it and we will get back to you. So tune in tomorrow, Celtic Coast happening.
2: 8 a.m. to 1 p.m., so it's going to be a lot of fun. That first hour, commercial free.
1: Take us along with you.
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14: Mostly cloudy skies, near seasonable temperatures, and perhaps an isolated shower this afternoon across the Avalon. East to southeast winds at 15 to 30. Periods of rain and becoming windy tonight, lows near 7. Showers, windy, 13 degrees tomorrow. Showers and windy Saturday night with a low of 6. Becoming sunny, cool, 11 degrees on Sunday. Partly sunny with isolated showers, 15 on Monday. I'm Precision Weather Meteorologist Russ Murley for Coast 101.1.
13: We've had some light rain off and on in St. John's, sitting at 12 degrees. Clarenville is sitting at 15 on

That's Wet, Wet, Wet. Love is all around on the coast. I'm Dana Parsons, and I always say this is the perfect song for a karaoke night because the minute you start in, everyone else is going to be bawling out to the top of their lungs. It's Belinda Carlisle, Heaven is a Place on Earth, on the coast.

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Jennifer Page with Crush on the Coast. I'm Dana Parsons, and coming up as you coast home with Tony Angelo today. 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

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Spend it for the weekend. Open a mystery box or be like my player today at 12:50. Rhonda Hooper Mitchell wanted to get on that 5K or getaway list. It's your game, so have fun playing. Here's In Excess, what you need.

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0: Tal Bachman, She's So High on the Coast. I'm Dana Parsons, and as we usually try to do on a Friday, we have released a video from The Adventures of Dana and Bill. Now this one, video 365, is a topic of conversation around most workplaces and probably homes, not only daily, but hourly. None of us are ready to move past summer and coast into fall just yet, but sometimes facing these harsh realities are easier as a group, and that's exactly what we're doing as the Coast Crew. So if you need a laugh for the day, and if you love seeing Gary, so many of you always write in to say, when is Gary going to be in your next video? Well, today's the day. Gary is saving the day. 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You can also check it out on our Coast and Adventures of Dana and Bill Facebook pages. The Coast Crew is wishing you the very best, LDOS. 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
12: Mostly cloudy skies, near seasonable temperatures, and perhaps an isolated shower this afternoon across the Avalon. East to southeast winds at 15 to 30. Periods of rain and becoming windy tonight, lows near 7. Showers, windy, 13 degrees tomorrow. Showers and windy Saturday night with a low of 6. Becoming sunny, cool, 11 degrees on Sunday. Partly sunny with isolated showers, 15 on Monday. I'm Precision Weather Meteorologist Russ Murley for Coast 101.1.

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Coast 101.1 Soft Cell Tainted Love. How you doing? Happy Friday. It's Tony Angelo. The weekend just about upon us. And there's a little fall chill in the air. Can you feel it? Yeah. And a bit of wind coming our way over the course of the weekend. So make sure you batten down the hatches. Lumineers now. And oh, hey, on the coast.

0: What I always get a kick of is if you're driving through a farm area, yeah, you haven't had the window down, and you smell that, mm-hmm, and you look at the person in the vehicle with you and go, is that you?
1: See? No. No.
0: What have you eaten?
1: But
0: good Lord.
1: With that being said, if you've been holding it in for a while,
0: that's the time to go. Yes.
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0: 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That's Queen. Another one bites the dust. How you doing? It's Tony Angelo. 4:50 this afternoon. Your next chance to play 5K or get away with Pipers. 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

0: 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That is Roxette. Tony Angelo, Coast All Day Traffic. 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All right, a couple of, about 15, 20 minutes ago, accident in the vicinity of Old Placentia Road, right at the intersection of Emerald Drive, Murley Drive, and Mount Pearl. Emergency crews are on the scene there, and traffic is slowed in both directions. Doesn't look like there's any serious injuries, but it is slow going through that area, so try and avoid it if you can, or be prepared for a bit of a slowdown. See anything else going on traffic-wise, call, let us know on the Coastline, 709-754-1011.
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0: Coast 101.1 Honeymoon Suite. What does it take? 323. It's Tony Angelo. A little bit of rain coming down out there right now outside our Coast studios, and a whole lot of wind expected over the course of pretty much the next 24 hours or so. So if you got patio furniture out, patio cushions, umbrellas, trampolines. Because if you don't batten down your trampoline, it could belong to somebody else by tomorrow because it'll be a few blocks away. Anyway, it's going to be some pretty significant wind over through the overnight. Gusts could reach, maybe 100K. So they're saying, anything you got out there, outdoor furniture and that sort of thing, just make sure that you've got it all tied down or put away so that, it won't blow off your back deck. We'll check out your Coast Precision Weather, see what's coming up. Russ has the details for you in a couple of minutes.
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8: Mostly cloudy skies, perhaps an isolated shower this afternoon across the Avalon. East to southeast winds at 15 to 30. Periods of rain and becoming windy tonight. Lows near 7. Showers, windy, 13 degrees tomorrow. Showers and windy Saturday night with a low of 6. Becoming sunny, cool, 11 degrees on Sunday. I'm Precision Weather Meteorologist Russ Murley for Coast 101.1.
0: Thank you, Russ. Wind warning in effect for the Clarenville area. Overcast skies right now, 12 degrees. Here in St. John's, we got a little bit of light rain coming down, and our temperature as well at 12.

0: Coast 101.1 Maroon 5 and Move Like Jagger. 331 Coast All Day Traffic for O'Neill Nissan. 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Visit O'Neill Nissan, Cornerbrook Nissan, or Grand Falls Windsor Nissan today. All right, just had this call come in.
1: Yeah, just calling in. There's lots of fog on the Peacekeeper's Way and Mount Pearl heading into CBS. Across the outer ring of it too, so people need to be careful, make sure they got lights on, headlights and tail lights. Pretty foggy.
0: Hey. There you go, Peacekeeper's Way, parts of Mount Pearl, and the outer ring as well. Fog, pretty thick fog. Turn your headlights on and make sure you keep them on, and make sure your tail lights are on. If you see anything else traffic wise, you can call, let us know on the coastline, 709-754-1011. We'll pass it all on with the Coast All Day Traffic. Thompson Twins, this is Hold Me Now, Coast 101.1.

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0: 101.1, Sheryl Crow, and A Change Will Do You Good at 3:48. It's Tony Angelo. There's a change coming again, to gas prices. Just reading here, Canadian gas prices dropped by about 8 cents overnight to an average of 186.9 per liter. Except here, my gosh, here it's actually going up tonight. Going up another cent and a half, which is going to put us up at about 2.22 per liter, at least. Ridiculous, absolutely ridiculous. But everywhere else, thanks to the winter blend, has gone down, except here. So not quite sure what's going on here. I'll do my best to try and track down whoever's responsible for this and just give them a good quick smack in the back of the head and tell them to smarten up. Anyway, that's what it's looking like tonight. Gas is going up about a cent and a half a liter overnight, and diesel is actually coming down about 5 cents a liter. So good news for anybody who runs diesel, even though it's still ridiculously high. Rick has your Coast Local headlines coming up, and we'll see what's in store for the weekend. Coast Precision weather on the way as well.
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5: 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I invite you aboard Yacht Rock on the Coast. 3 hours of the smoothest hits from Michael McDonald, Christopher Cross, Toto, Kenny Loggins, Boz, Skaggs, and more. 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
14: I'm Rick with your Coast Local headlines for Leon's Furniture, Elizabeth Avenue, St. John's, and Armstrong Boulevard, Gander. Clarendonville RCMP is asking the public for assistance in locating 45-year-old Tiffany Simmons, who is the subject of an active arrest warrant and currently evading police. Simmons is wanted for failing to attend a court appearance in late August. And if you have information on her current location, please contact Clarendonville RCMP or anonymously through Crime Stoppers at nlcrimestoppers.com. The RNC seized one vehicle for stunting and is looking to identify the driver of another vehicle following complaints at a car rally on Kenmount Road in St. John's last evening. At approximately 8:30 p.m., police responded to a report from a concerned member of the public who witnessed a vehicle described as a red antique model Corvette doing donuts on Kenmount Road and driving unsafely during a local gathering of vehicles. The patrolling officer was unable to locate the vehicle, but remained in a nearby parking lot where they observed a second vehicle drive on Kenmount Road at a high rate of speed, temporarily losing control. The 32-year-old male driver of that vehicle was stopped and ticketed for performing stunts, and his vehicle was impounded. The RNC seeks the public's help in identifying the vehicle and driver related to the initial stunting complaint, and anyone with information is asked to contact police. Placentia Whitburn RCMP are investigating an act of vandalism at Whitburn Elementary School on Friday, September 11th, with a report of extensive damage to the gate to the baseball field. School employees reported that vandalism had likely occurred between Tuesday, September 8th and the morning of September 11th, when damage was discovered. If you have information to support the ongoing investigation, including those responsible, please contact Placentia Whitburn RCMP. Gas went up overnight by 1.2 cents. It's now $2.21.1 cents a liter on the Avalon. Diesel is down almost a cent. Furnace oil fell 0.7 cents. Stove oil saw a small drop, and propane is up 2.4 cents. That's Coast Local Headlines. I'm Rick Bailey.
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0: 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PuroClean has you covered.
15: Mostly cloudy skies, perhaps an isolated shower this afternoon across the Avalon. East to southeast winds at 15 to 30. Periods of rain and becoming windy tonight, lows near 7. Showers, windy, 13 degrees tomorrow. Showers and windy Saturday night with a low of 6. Becoming sunny, cool, 11 degrees on Sunday. I'm Precision Weather Meteorologist Russ Murley for Coast 101.1.
0: Thank you, Russ. Wind warning is in effect for the Clarenville area. Overcast skies, 12 degrees out there right now. And here in St. John's, we're looking at a bit of light rain on and off, temperature at 12.

Coast 101.1, Kenny Loggins, everybody cut foot loose at 4:03. It's Tony Angelo. I'm sure you'll hear some more Kenny Loggins coming up over the weekend, Sunday from noon to 3 with Dana Parsons and Yacht Rock on the Coast. Make sure you tune it in. 10,000 Maniacs now. We got them all in here in the studio because the night's Coast 101.1.

Coast 101.1, Heart of Rock and Roll, Huey Lewis in the news at 4:15. It's Tony Angelo. A lot of folks calling in to remind people, turn on your headlights so your taillights come on, if they don't come on automatically, because we got a fair bit of fog in some areas out there. Here's ABBA now, Dancing Queen, Coast 101.1.

0: Coast 101.1 Bedouin Sound Clash. When the night hears my song at 4:22. Tony Angelo, we're less than a half hour away from your chance to play 5K or get away. If you haven't gotten through yet, if you haven't played yet, you'll get a chance to give it a shot coming up at 4:50, and you'll have to make a decision right away. You can either take $101 and, you know, cash in your pocket and away you go. You can take the mystery box, see what's inside, and away you go. Or you can put your name in for the 5K. Yeah, wouldn't that be a nice prize, 5K? Or you can trade in that 5K for the mystery trip. So you'll have to make that choice if you're the grand prize winner. So 4:50 this afternoon, we'll give you a chance to play 5K or getaway. Big thanks to Pipers. Discover more for less.
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15: Some light rain and drizzle through the night, temperature backing down to around 7, then not much movement through the day on Saturday, 10 degrees or so. It'll be windy, too. Drizzle and showers dry up Saturday night, but wind continues, low around 5. And for Sunday, mostly sunny, high of 11. Look for some showers back in Sunday night and Monday. This is Precision Weather Meteorologist Phil Spivak for Coast 101.1.
0: Thank you, Phil. Wind warning in effect for the Clarenville area. Right now, overcast and 12 degrees. Here in St. John's, we've got a bit of rain and 12 degrees.

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2: It's a childhood thing.
3: Yeah, I get that.
2: Carolyn just made me feel like a young boy again. Wait a minute. Hold on. Rewind that tape.
1: Sounds terrible. HR!
0: Mornings on the Coast with Bill and Carolyn. 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

0: Coast 101.1. Yeah, no worries about it being hot in the city tonight. It's going to be a little cool in the city. That is Billy Idol and Hot in the City.
1: Coast and Pipers are proud to bring you...
2: It's time to play! It's time to play!
3: 5K or get away!
0: Yes, sir. Time to play 5K or get away with Pipers. Discover more for less. We were looking for caller number 8. Let's go to the coastline and see who is going to take a shot at the 5K or get away today. Hey, Coast, who's this?
4: Jessica.
0: Jessica, how's it going?
4: Good, how are you?
0: Oh, I'm doing all right. What's on the go this afternoon?
4: Oh, not much, sir. It's over.
0: All right. You got everything strapped down, batten down for the anticipated wins?
4: Oh, yes. We're ready.
0: Okay, good. All right. Are you ready to make a decision on what you're going to pick for the 5K or getaway? Because you're caller number 8.
4: Oh, deadly.
0: All right. So, you got a choice. $101, mystery box, or the 5K?
4: The 5K.
0: You're going to go on the list for the 5K and take a shot at that?
4: Yes.
0: All right. Jessica, that's a pretty good choice. And if you are the grand prize winner, you'll have to make another choice then. Are you going to take the 5K or are you going to take the trip? That's a decision for another time. So if you are the winner, then you'll have to make that decision then. But in the meantime, we're going to get your name on the list for the 5K. However, you know what I got to do, right? You know I got to open up the mystery box and let you know.
4: Yeah.
0: Got to share. There, it was shaking the box. That's what it sounds like. So let's open it up and see what you missed out on in the mystery box. Oh, you could have been styling and profiling because in the mystery box was a Coast 101.1 t-shirt. You could have been styling and profiling with a Coast t-shirt. That's all right.
4: Maybe next time.
0: You got a chance at $5,000 now, so that's very cool.
4: Perfect. Thank you.
0: All right, Jessica, you hang on the line. I'll get some details from you. We'll get you on the 5K list, okay?
4: Okay, awesome.
0: Hey, we're taking a break over the weekend, but we'll be back at it again Monday morning, 7:10 and 8:10 with Bill and Carolyn. Mornings on the Coast, 12:50 in the afternoon with Dana, and 4:50 Monday afternoon with yours truly. 5K or get away with Pipers. 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Got Rick, Coast Local Headlines coming right up. 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
15: 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Come savor their scrumptious food, marvel at the spectacular harbor views, and free parking, 115 Duckworth Street. The RNC seized one vehicle for stunting and is looking to identify the driver of another vehicle following complaints at a car rally on Kenmount Road in St. John's last evening. At approximately 8:30 p.m., police responded to a report from a concerned member of the public who witnessed a vehicle described as a red antique model Corvette doing donuts on Kenmount Road and driving unsafely during a local gathering of vehicles. The patrolling officer was unable to locate the vehicle but remained in a nearby parking lot where they observed a second vehicle drive on Kenmount Road at a high rate of speed, temporarily losing control. The 32-year-old male driver of that vehicle was stopped and ticketed for performing stunts and his vehicle was impounded. The RNC seeks the public's help in identifying the vehicle and driver related to the initial stunting complaint, and anyone with information is asked to contact police. Clarenville RCMP is asking the public for assistance in locating 45-year-old Tiffany Simmons, who is the subject of an active arrest warrant and currently evading police. Simmons is wanted for failing to attend a court appearance in late August, and if you have information on her current location, please contact Clarenville RCMP or anonymously through Crime Stoppers at nlcrimestoppers.com. Gas went up overnight by 1.2 cents. It's now $2.21.1 a liter on the Avalon. Diesel is down almost a cent. Furnace oil fell 0.7 cents. Stove oil saw a small drop, and propane is up 2.4 cents. That's Coast Local Headlines. I'm Rick Bailey.
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17: Drizzle through the night, temperature backing down to around 7, and not much movement through the day on Saturday, 10 degrees or so. It'll be windy, too. Drizzle and showers dry up Saturday night, but wind continues, low around 5. And for Sunday, mostly sunny, high of 11. Look for some showers back in Sunday night and Monday. This is Precision Weather Meteorologist Phil Spivak for Coast 101.1.
0: Thank you, Phil. Wind warning remains in effect for the Clarenville area. Overcast and 11 degrees right now, and a special weather statement for the St. John's area. We're looking at light showers and temperatures of 12.

And welcome to the weekend. It's Tony Angelo coasting you into the weekend. And we're going to kick it off as we always do. Singing our way in with Neil Diamond, Sweet Caroline, Coast 101.1.

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0: Coast 101.1, that is Seal. I'm crazy at 514, it's Tony Angelo. Time to give away a jumbo pizza from No Name Pizza, 30 Roebuck Lane. They don't need a name to be the best. It's name it to claim it time. I'm going to read you a song lyric. Name the song it comes from. Claim the jumbo pizza. Here's the lyric you need to identify. You can do what you want, just seize the day. What you're doing tomorrow is going to come your way. You can do what you want, just seize the day. What you're doing tomorrow is going to come your way. Call the Coastline if you know it. We're going to play right after April Wine.
1: So, what's on the itinerary for this weekend, huh?
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0: Coast 101.1 April Wine. Say hello at 517. It's Tony Angelo. We're playing Name It to Claim It. We're going to go to the coastline and say hello to somebody right now. Hey, Coast, who's this?
1: Hey, Tony Angelo, it's Keith Power.
0: Keith Power, how you doing, buddy?
1: I'm doing grand. How are you?
0: I'm doing all right, man. Trying to win a pizza, are you?
1: I mean, I tried for the mystery 5K, but I didn't get in, so I might as well go for a slice.
0: You might as well go for it. It's actually a great big jumbo pizza. It's not just a slice, so.
1: Love that.
0: All right, well, here's the lyric you got to identify. You can do what you want, just seize the day. What you're doing tomorrow is going to come your way. What's the name of the song that comes from?
1: I mean, it gotta be Ace of Base, Beautiful Life.
0: Ace of Base, Beautiful Life, it gotta be. You got yourself a jumbo pizza from No Name Pizza, my buddy.
1: Start the car.
0: Keith, hang on the line. I get some details from you. We'll take care of getting you fed.
1: Sounds good. Thanks, Tony.
0: Ace of Base, Beautiful Life, our Name It to Claim It song for this afternoon.

0: Coast 101.1, Ace of Base, Beautiful Life. That is our Name It to Claim It song for this afternoon. It's 5:22. Tony Angelo coasting you home into the weekend. And Keith called through and identified that song. One of the funniest people I know, Keith Power. 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
11: Some light rain and drizzle through the night. Temperature backing down to around 7, then not much movement through the day on Saturday, 10 degrees or so. It'll be windy, too. Drizzle and showers dry up Saturday night, but wind continues, low around 5. And for Sunday, mostly sunny, I have 11. Hope for some showers back in Sunday night and Monday. This is Precision Weather meteorologist Phil Spivak for Coast 101.1.

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Nelly Furtado, Say It Right. Tony Angelo. Still have a wind warning in effect for the Clarenville area. Special weather statement for our St. John's area here, so make sure that you've got your patio furniture tucked away safely, and especially trampolines, because the wind seems to take them to some unknown destination. Smash Mouth now. Here's All Star on the Coast. Somebody.

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0: Coast 101.1, the band that opened up for Billy Idol when he was here with his Rebel Yell tour. That's Platinum Blonde, Standing in the Dark. It's Tony Angelo, Bob Seger now. Got some Bob Seger news coming up in just a couple of minutes' time. Here's old-time rock and roll on the Coast.
1: Just

0: Coast 101.1, Donna Lewis, I Love You Always Forever. And before that, Bob Seger, old time rock and roll. It's Tony Angelo. Big Seger fan. Had the pleasure of seeing him live down in South Carolina. What an awesome show it was. If you're a Bob Seger fan, you'll be happy to hear this. He has released a remastered and expanded 20th anniversary reissue of Face the Promise, his album from 2006. He's added four new songs to it, and it marks its first ever vinyl pressing and the first ever appearance on streaming services for that album. So check it out wherever you buy your vinyl or stream your music. It's the remastered and expanded 20th anniversary reissue of Bob Seger's Face the Promise. All right, stick around. Rick, Coast Local Headlines coming right up.
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15: 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Clarendonville RCMP is asking the public for assistance in locating 45-year-old Tiffany Simmons, who is the subject of an active arrest warrant and currently evading police. Simmons is wanted for failing to attend a court appearance in late August, and if you have information on her current location, please contact Clarendonville RCMP or anonymously through Crime Stoppers at nlcrimestoppers.com. The RNC seized one vehicle for stunting and is looking to identify the driver of another vehicle following complaints at a car rally on Kenmount Road in St. John's last evening. At approximately 8:30 p.m., police responded to a report from a concerned member of the public who witnessed a vehicle described as a red antique model Corvette doing donuts on Kenmount Road and driving unsafely during a local gathering of vehicles. The patrolling officer was unable to locate the vehicle, but remained in a nearby parking lot where they observed a second vehicle drive on Kenmount Road at a high rate of speed, temporarily losing control. The 32-year-old male driver of that vehicle was stopped and ticketed for performing stunts, and his vehicle was impounded. The RNC seeks the public's help in identifying the vehicle and driver related to the initial stunting complaint, and anyone with information is asked to contact police. Gas went up overnight by 1.2 cents. It's now $2.21.1 a liter on the Avalon. Diesel is down almost a cent. Furnace oil fell 0.7 cents. Stove oil saw a small drop. And propane is up 2.4 cents. That's Coast Local Headlines. I'm Rick Bailey.
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12: Some light rain and drizzle through the night, temperature backing down to around 7, and then not much movement through the day on Saturday, 10 degrees or so, and it'll be windy too. Drizzle and showers dry up Saturday night, but wind continues, low around 5. And for Sunday, mostly sunny, high of 11, looking for some showers back in Sunday night and Monday. This is Precision Weather meteorologist Phil Spivak for Coast 101.1.

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Coast 101.1, just one of the many songs that appears on the Footloose soundtrack. John Mellencamp and Hurts So Good. Tony Angelo coasting you home into the weekend and into the home stretch for my portion of the day. I'm getting hungry. As for supper, I wonder? That's the question every couple asks every day. I know it. 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
1: There's always drama. 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
3: Bucks. 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
1: 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You try to pretend you don't know.
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1: Uh-huh.
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1: And it's out.
0: Phil. Yeah. Carolyn. Woo. And the greatest hits of all time. 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

0: 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B-52's Love Shack. 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

0: Coast 101.1, Gowan, A Criminal Mind. You can hear Gowan singing some Styx songs coming up later in October at Jag Soundhouse. Styx will be performing on Saturday, October 17th and October the 18th. You can check out ticket information on the Jag Soundhouse website. And yeah, Larry Gowan has been their lead singer for quite a while now, touring with them. So if you need a Gowan fix, check it out at Jag Soundhouse. Stick around. We'll check out your Coast Precision weather. Still have some strong winds headed our way. And just a special weather statement in our area, wind warning for the Clarenville area. So keep that in mind. Phil has the details with you. Coast Precision weather coming right up.
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12: Some light rain and drizzle through the night. Temperature backing down to around 7. Then not much movement through the day on Saturday. 10 degrees or so. And it'll be windy, too. Drizzle and showers dry up Saturday night, but wind continues. Low around 5. And for Sunday, mostly sunny. High of 11. Look for some showers back in Sunday night and Monday. This is Precision Weather meteorologist Phil Spivak for Coast 101.1.

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That is Fleetwood Mac. It's Tony Angelo. Coasting you home into the weekend with the Eurythmics. And Sweet Dreams are made of this. Coast 101.1.

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The annual fundraiser continues Terry Fox's dream of raising critical funds for life-changing cancer research in Canada. It's going to be taking place at Kitty Vitty Lake next to the boathouse. Registration is at 10 a.m. and the run gets underway at 11 a.m. If you need those details again, go to our Community Matters page. 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

0: Coast 101.1, Lisa Loeb. That's Stay. How you doing? It's Tony Angelo, and I'd love to stay, but it's time for me to go, because Rick is waiting to come in here and take you through the rest of this Friday evening and coast you into the weekend. Yeah, so I'm done for the day. I'm ready to kick off my weekend. What do you got on the go this weekend? Whatever you're doing, hope it's a good one for you. Make sure you got everything strapped down just in case the winds do get a little out of hand tomorrow, because we do have our special weather statement in effect and a wind warning for the Clarenville area. I'll be back in here Monday afternoon at 3 for another edition of The Coast Home, another shot at 5K or Getaway, another shot at Name It to Claim It with No Name Pizza, 30 Ropewalk Lane. They don't need a name to be the best. Whatever you're at the weekend, as always, stay safe, be good to each other, have a great weekend, and we'll chat Monday afternoon at 3. Rick is coming up after 7 on the coast.
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7: Some light rain and drizzle through the night, temperature backing down to around 7, then not much movement through the day on Saturday, 10 degrees or so, and it'll be windy too. Drizzle and showers dry up Saturday night, but wind continues, low around 5. And for Sunday, mostly sunny, high of 11, look for some showers back in Sunday night and Monday. This is Precision Weather meteorologist Phil Spivak for Coast 101.1.

Coast 101.1. I still haven't found what I'm looking for from you two and the Coast crew. We're looking for more sunshine. See more with the adventures of Dana and Bill on our Coast Facebook page. Here's Madonna on the Coast.

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0: Bill, yeah. Carolyn, ooh. And the greatest hits of all time.
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It's Coast 101. I ran so far away, there's a flock of seagulls. How are you? It's Friday night. Rick Bailey here with No Doubt and Just a Girl on the Coast.

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0: It's Coast 101 Honeymoon Suite with New Girl Now. Hey, it's another Friday night. We're just starting the weekend. My name's Rick Bailey. Now, we've got something new that we feature, Weekends on the Coast, and that happens every Sunday with none other than Dana Parsons. She loves to bring you some yacht rock on the coast. We're talking smooth sounds. We're talking the sounds of Michael McDonald and the Doobie Brothers. Got some Christopher Cross. We got, you know, all those 70s and 80s tunes that really, you know, are perfect for whatever you're up to on the weekend. If you want to go for a Sunday drive, get an afternoon on the deck of your yacht, maybe not, but it's going to be definitely fine time for setting sail with Dana Parsons. 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
9: Some light rain and drizzle through the night, temperature backing down to around 7, then not much movement through the day on Saturday, 10 degrees or so, and it'll be windy too. Drizzle and showers dry up Saturday night, but wind continues, low around 5. And for Sunday, mostly sunny, high of 11, look for some showers back in Sunday night and Monday. This is Precision Weather meteorologist Phil Spivak for Coast 101.1.

It's Coast 101.1, and there's the Eagles with Already Gone. Hey, it's Rick Bailey. It seems like summer's gone, hey? We had some really great sunshine yesterday. Now we're back to the regular rain, drizzle, fog, aren't we? Nothing new there. Here's Gin Blossoms and Follow You Down on Coast 101.1.

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A beaver colony and a new cub pack in the West End of St. John's are looking for adult scouters to help deliver fun, meaningful activities, weekly meetings, and camps. 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The tentative meeting schedule, beavers, grades K to 2, on Thursdays from 6:30 to 7:30 p.m., and cubs from grades 3 to 5, Thursdays 7:30 to 8:30 p.m. If you're interested in volunteering or registering your child, you can send a message through Gmail, or you can visit

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There's Red Rider, and it's Rick Bailey. Got some music from Mr. Mister in just a bit. Here's James Blunt. You're beautiful on Coast 1011.

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0: It's Coast 101.1 with Mr. Is It Love? And it's Rick Bailey. Now, I don't know about you, I love apples. And, you know, you could do so much with apples. So they're celebrating in Port Blandford, as they do every year. 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
12: Some light rain and drizzle through the night. Temperature backing down to around 7. Then not much movement through the day on Saturday. 10 degrees or so. And it'll be windy, too. Drizzle and showers dry up Saturday night, but wind continues. Low around 5. And for Sunday, mostly sunny. High of 11. Look for some showers back in Sunday night and Monday. This is Precision Weather meteorologist Phil Spivak. For Coast 101.1.

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Coast 101.1, we've been there, done that, partying like it's 1999. There's Prince, and it's Rick Bailey. Let's keep this weekend party going with the Go-Go's, Head Over Heels on Coast 101.1.

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It's Coast 101.1. There's the breakup song from Greg Kinband. Hi there. It's Friday night. Hanging with Rick Bailey. Here's Lionel Richie. He knows how to party all night long on Coast 101.1.

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0: Coast 101.1, there's Blue Rodeo with Hasn't Hit Me Yet. Hey, it's Rick Bailey here, Friday night. Hasn't hit us just yet, but we're expecting some pretty strong winds. Got a bit of a weather system coming in for tomorrow afternoon and evening. The city of St. John's reminding you to store your outdoor items like patio furniture and garbage bins, because you don't want any of that flying around the city, do you? If you happen to notice any debris or hazards on the roadways or in public areas, you can always call Access St. John's, available 24/7. Residents are also encouraged to have emergency kits on hand in the event of a loss of power. You're probably going to want your cell phone or your portable charger or other electronic devices have all those fully charged in advance. 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Just in case. 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
6: Some light rain and drizzle through the night. Temperature backing down to around 7, then not much movement through the day on Saturday. 10 degrees or so, and it'll be windy too. Drizzle and showers dry up Saturday night, but wind continues, low around 5. And for Sunday, mostly sunny, high of 11. Look for some showers back in Sunday night and Monday. This is Precision Weather meteorologist Phil Spivak for Coast 101.

Coast 101.1, there's The Waiting, Tom Petty and the Heartbreakers. Hey, you don't need to wait for the weekend any longer. It's Friday night, and you're with Rick, Natasha Bedingfield on the Coast.

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0: 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They're going to have a garage sale for tomorrow. That's tomorrow morning, Saturday, September 19th from 8:30 to 11 a.m. Just a $2 admission. 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Get there early. If you'd like to get some more Community Matters, you can always go to our website, coast1011.com, click on Community Matters, and you'll see them all there.
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It's Coast 101.1 Glass Tiger with My Town. My name's Rick. Hope you're enjoying your Friday night so far. Huey Lewis and the news coming up right after Dream Academy, Life in a Northern Town on the Coast.

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0: Coast 101, Huey Lewis and the News. Do you believe in love? It's Rick Bailey. Do you believe the Newfoundland Regiment are going to have an awesome season this year? Yeah, well, their hockey season starting tonight. Yeah, they're taking on the St. John Sea Dogs for this weekend, tonight and tomorrow. If you want some details on how you can get tickets, well, just go to tickets.nlregiment.com. Single game, season passes, whatever you need, they're there. Go Regiment. 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
6: Some light rain and drizzle through the night. Temperature backing down to around 7, then not much movement through the day on Saturday, 10 degrees or so. It'll be windy too. Drizzle and showers dry up Saturday night, but wind continues, low around 5. And for Sunday, mostly sunny, high of 11. Look for some showers back in Sunday night and Monday. This is Precision Weather meteorologist Phil Spivak for Coast 101.1.

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And it's Rick. Remember this one from one of our very own? From right here on The Rock, here's Davnet Doyle, A List of Things on the Coast.

Coast 101.1 with Bruce Springsteen from 1992. One of two albums he released in that year. One was called Lucky Town and the other, Human Touch. There's the title track. Hey, it's Rick Bailey. Hey, we're going back to the 80s with Men at Work on the Coast.

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0: It's Coast 101 with Sass Jordan and Double Trouble. Hi, Rick Bailey on your Friday night. Yeah, we're just getting into the weekend. Well, during the week, I hope you've been listening in, tuning into the Coast. We've got lots of great songs that we play all day long, and we know you're listening. But are you listening carefully to see if we play a song a second time? Doesn't always happen. We try to pride ourselves in not having a repeated playlist. You know, we play songs, you know, frequently, but if you hear a song repeated a second time between 9 a.m. and 5 p.m. during your work week, that's our Coast $1,000 no repeat workday with Dunn Financial Group. 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
5: Some light rain and drizzle through the night. Temperature backing down to around 7, then not much movement through the day on Saturday, 10 degrees or so. And it'll be windy, too. Drizzle and showers dry up Saturday night, but wind continues, low around 5. And for Sunday, mostly sunny, high of 11. Look for some showers back in Sunday night and Monday. This is Precision Weather meteorologist Phil Spivak for Coast 101.1.

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You're my best friend. There's Queen, and it's Rick Bailey. Women and girls out there, you want to know a little bit about self-defense. Well, I got some details coming up with some Coast Community Matters in just a moment. 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